0: Halftime Report. 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All right, welcome back. We are at the Letterworks Sign City Halftime Report here as the Vikings and the Bobcats all tied up at 14 apiece, and we're going to get some stats here, and that we sure appreciate that. And let's see if I can get to my camera. Let's see. There we are over here, right? All right, good. Thank you, Adam. Appreciate it. All right, and one more click. All right, thank you very much. We're at the Letterworks Sign City Halftime Report here, Ryan. 14-14, great first half by the Vikings.
1: Yeah, it really was. Boy, they, as we said, they kind of matched the Bobcats there punch for punch and got to feel pretty good going in tied up.
0: Well, I'll tell you what, we were a little worried. The Bobcats took the opening kickoff from their own 37 and in 3 minutes and 15 seconds drove down and scored. And I thought, oh, boy, they are for real, these Bobcats. But the Vikings come right back, get the ball back, and they go 69 yards on their own. And, boy, what a beautiful pass from Gus Pohl to Davis Walter, 29 yards. And the Vikings tie it up, 7 apiece, one possession for each team.
1: And I don't know if you said, Randy, but what a drive that multiple plays. The Vikings had the ball for quite a while. I think at one time you said maybe it was 10 or 11 different plays.
0: 11 plays, yeah.
1: You know what, to go down and ended up with that big touchdown.
0: And then the Vikings got the ball back. Western Dubuque had it, but boy, a big interception by Kaysen Tyler, and the Vikings thought they were in business there, and I'll tell you, they went down and they scored again. Gus Pohl made a great fake off the belly play and then ran it in and got the 11-yard touchdown run, and the Vikings were up 14-7.
1: Yeah, nice job there by that Viking offensive line. Give him a little room around that left side.
0: And that was the way the first quarter ended, 14-7. We're at the Letterworks Sign City Halftime Report. I wasn't out there this week, Ryan, but I'll tell you, I've been out there the last couple weeks, and do they have their fall inventory in and full? If you need anything for your team, maybe it's your business, they can do any signage. They can do all sorts of magnets, pencils, billboards, whatever it is, they can get it done.
1: I would say, Randy, if you're wondering, can they do it? The answer would be yes.
0: Yes, they can. That is their motto up there. Yes, they can. That is for sure. They are just 5 minutes north of downtown Decorah on Highway 52, and they will take care of the Peterson brothers. Brian, thank you very much. And, of course, Miss Langrick, thank you as well. But, boy, it was 14-7 after the end of the first quarter. West Delaware got the ball at the end of the first quarter, and they kept a drive alive, Ryan. They started at the Viking 48, really good field position. And then 6 plays later, it was a pass from Rissman to Williams and a 23-yarder, and it was all tied up 14 apiece that quick.
1: Yeah, like you said, that quick. That's what I was thinking.
0: And then both teams had the ball 2 more times and slugged it out, but nobody could get the ball in the end zone.
1: Yeah, we went from having no punts to having a couple of them there, and the Bobcats had a desperation heave at the end there, but Decorah able to knock that down.
0: I tell you, it just seems so weird that we're playing it. We're ready for the second half in just a little bit, and it's really not dark out yet, Ryan.
1: Yeah, the lights are starting to take effect, cloudy all the way around. But as far as the cloud cover, Andy, it hasn't really changed. Like I said, we're expecting some rain to roll in here maybe towards the end of the game. Bobcat marching band out here, Randy, performing in the early going in the half, and we will keep going with our Letterworks Sign City Halftime Report.
0: Yep, sorry, Ryan. Yep. I got people asking me something, and so, but I tell you what, I really thought the difference might be the Western Dubuque size, because they are huge, but I am really impressed with our Viking offensive front. Has made some room there for the Vikes, and they have really pushed them back several times. And let's give credit to this offensive line. Owen Larson, Keaton Reilly, Ethan Cannon, Thatcher Brown, Adrian Smith, Carter Riley are doing a great job. They're getting yardage, and I like how the Vikings Case and Tyler has really run hard in the trenches is what I'd call it, Ryan.
1: Yeah, we saw that maybe that size early on, Randy, but ever since then, I don't think it's really been much of a factor.
0: I don't think it has either. The Vikings seem to be toe-to-toe with them,
1: right.
0: And I think we're quicker than they are off the ball.
1: Yeah, and of course, the Vikings, you know, Coach Buck's offensive line coach there, always good technique, always well prepared, Randy, and we're seeing that here tonight.
0: We certainly are. So it is 14-14. As we said, West Delaware scored to tie it up on their first possession of the second quarter. Then both teams battled back and just could not get the ball in the end zone. Both teams moved the ball but couldn't get it into the end zone or within field goal range. And so that's where we're at, 14-14 here at halftime here at the Letterworks Sign City Halftime Report. We are so glad that you are listening here tonight. Early version, it's only 7:07, Ryan. Normally our games don't start till 7:30.
1: Kind of the early show.
0: Yeah, that'll be good on the way home, hopefully.
1: Yep.
0: That's for sure. And hopefully you come home with a Viking victory.
1: Sounds good.
0: All right, we are at the Letterworks Sign City Halftime. But Ryan, I know you had a football game this week and your teams, and we had a whole lot of activities going on at the high school and the middle school. Is that right?
1: Decorah High School Week in Review brought to you by the good people there at Wellington Place. Saturday, the girls swimming was at the Waterloo United invite. They finished second of seven. Paige Webb, Jenna Schizel, and Elizabeth Buxa leading the way for the Vikings. Saturday, boys and girls cross country, both at the Luther All-American. Both the boys and girls finished fourth as a team. For the boys, Clarence Nimrod was 12th and Oak Pashy 20th. The girls, Olivia Volkman, was their top place winner at 14th, and Raylan Newhouse was 18th. On Monday, girls tennis at Osage was postponed. Tuesday, the girls tennis was against Waverly Shell Rock. Decorah with a win of 7-2. Grace Hinker, Myla Leitz, Isis Tim, Sophia Hageman, and Neva Anderson leading the way for the Vikings. Tuesday, girls swimming versus Winona was postponed. And Thursday, boys and girls cross country at Independence was canceled. So, Randy, a little bit in the past week there, weather playing a part in some of those postponements and cancellations. Decorah High School week ahead, this is homecoming week. It will kick off on Monday. Tuesday, the boys and girls cross country teams will be at Waukon. Volleyball will be against Charles City. Swimming will be at Cedar Rapids, Washington. Wednesday, Class 1A Region 4 regional tennis will be held at Decorah. Friday night, football, big homecoming matchup against Waterloo East. And Saturday, swimming will be at Cedar Rapids Kennedy. That's the week in review and the week ahead for Decorah High School.
0: Wow, Ryan, that is really a complete report there. And, hey, we got to find out about your 7th grade football team. How did you do this week?
1: 7th grade football team, Jesse Lyon, Mark Tungen, and myself. And the 7th graders went over to North Fayette Valley on Tuesday, won 16-0. The 8th graders stayed home. Coaches Pat Truen and Danny Mayo stayed home, and I believe Randy, I know they won. I'm going to say it was 22-6, but okay. I know they came away with a victory as well.
0: Well, your team is doing really well. Are you 2-0 right now?
1: Yep, both teams have gotten off to a good start and are 2-0.
0: Wow, that is great. And I'll tell you, you've got a good number of players out too, don't you?
1: Good numbers in both grades, Randy. 36 seventh graders, I think probably about 24 or 25 eighth graders. And you know what, Randy, to play football, to be successful at the varsity level, you have to have numbers. And that's something that's good to see. There's some good numbers coming for Coach Tungen and the Vikings.
0: That's good. It's exactly right. It is a numbers game, that's for sure. And so the Vikings here at halftime, toe-to-toe with Western Dubuque as we have a 14-14 score, Ryan. Your Coach Tungen in the locker room, or your Coach Kempel, what are you telling your guys?
1: Yeah, I think you got to let them know that you're happy and that you're pleased with how things are going, Randy, without giving them that satisfaction of that's it. You know, I think you want to press forward here in the second half. If you're the Vikings, you keep on with the game plan. I think you've shown that you can move this offensive and defensive line around, Randy, and you can move the football. Heck, they put up 14 points. I think they can do that in the second half as well.
0: Well, I think they can, too. And the Vikings will get the ball, I think, to start the second half. I think, yeah, because Western Dubuque got the opening kickoff and scored. So the Vikings will get the ball. I don't know if it's imperative that you score, but I think we've got to get the ball. We got to get 3 or 4 first downs.
1: Right, you at least got to kind of flip the field, if you will. You got to get the ball down so that Western Dubuque does not have a short field. We've given them that, Randy, a few times on some kick return. So Got to make sure they've got to work for it.
0: And I would say that has been one part of their game that has really been good is their kick return, punt return, or kickoff return.
1: Yeah, they've used that almost as an offensive weapon to give themselves some good field position there in a couple different situations.
0: They certainly have, but we are at halftime here. Western Dubuque Marching Band out there doing their routine as we go here. And, of course, it'll be the Decorah High School Marching Band at homecoming next Friday night, as Ryan alluded to. Waterloo East comes to town and bringing back all the homecoming people, the graduates and classes, and that should be a lot of fun, Ryan, as this is the time of year football. Hard to believe we're in the fourth week, going to be in the fifth week of football.
1: We sure are, Randy. Speaking of that, I've got to give a thanks to my partner Jesse Lyon tonight. Jesse, since we had to leave early, he stayed back with all 36 of those seventh graders. So I appreciate Jesse doing that, and hopefully they had a good practice here tonight.
0: And, you know, if I wouldn't have, we probably could have left later if I'd have made the time I did on the way down here, Ryan. That's for sure. Luckily, we only saw one trooper.
1: Yeah, and you all raised him, so that was really nothing.
0: Yeah, I don't know where he went, but we left him in the dust. No, I'm just kidding, everybody. We drove the speed limit, almost. All right, we are at the Letterworks Sign City halftime report here as we are ready to go for this second half. And if you need anything, as we've said, for your team, for your business, they can do it, whether it's the smallest things. Maybe you think of pens, pencils, anything like that, keychains, up to huge signs like K-Vike sign out in front of their building. They have many of those. They can do it all, Ryan.
1: I got a couple layers of Letterworks gear on tonight. Randy, got one more in my bag if it gets a little bit cooler. So, yeah, whatever you need, they're able to do.
0: They certainly are. College football tomorrow, lots of games around Iowa, hosting UNI tomorrow in Iowa City. They haven't played each other for a while. I don't know for how long, but it's been a little while. And, boy, you and I gave them a couple really close battles.
1: Yeah, kind of maybe a unique matchup. Boy, I guess if you're UNI, you get to go into a Big Ten stadium and compete with a Big Ten team. If you're the Hawkeyes, hopefully a chance to kind of sharpen some things up as you head into maybe a more challenging part of the schedule, I guess.
0: Iowa State at home as well. I can't remember who they play for sure. Sorry about that. But Iowa State, I know, is at home. And I tell you what, that was an exciting game. I was very impressed with Iowa State last week.
1: Yeah, for how many players that they had lost. I know they have quite a few that followed Coach Campbell to Penn State. So I think you're right, Randy. Really good representation there by Iowa State.
0: So we are getting down to the last bit of the halftime. We're going to take this commercial break. Thank again many of our great sponsors. Then we'll be right back with the rest of our halftime Letterworks Sign City report.
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0: All right, welcome back. Hey, I knew we would get some help there. Iowa State plays Bowling Green, hosting them. Thank you, Keith Bruning. Very much sure appreciate that. Rich Rauch listening as well. Sure appreciate that. Hey, it's going to rain in Decorah, he says. Better than here right now, anyhow,
1: tonight,
0: Ryan.
1: Tonight, that's what we're thinking.
0: You bet. We are at the Letterworks Sign City halftime report. Both teams, well, Decorah's back out on the field. Western Dubuque, not yet. But, Ryan, I think that we have to set that tone right away. Boy, wouldn't it be great if we could punch one in right away?
1: Yeah, I think so, and that would set the tone, Randy. You know, make the Bobcats kind of chase us.
0: I would like that. That is for sure. We are just about done with the halftime. I don't know if they'll think they'll put three more minutes on as well, but a big shout-out to all of you listening here tonight on 104.7 KVIK. And we are at the Letterworks Sign City halftime report, just 5 minutes north of Decorah, downtown Decorah, and you can get anything you want for your apparel. I know wintertime's coming, Ryan. I think I need a stocking hat that has some logos on
1: there
0: it. What do you
1: go.
0: Think?
1: You bet. That sounds good.
0: LA Communications, I think
1: I
0: we
1: like
0: could
1: it.
0: Do that.
1: I
0: How
1: like
0: about
1: it.
0: That?
1: I like it.
0: That would be good. I'll tell you, that would be nice. And Les, I got a big shout-out to him. He is just so good to us, Ryan. And just can't say enough about what he does.
1: Absolutely. And all the staff there, keeping everything going. You know, and I know we say it about Kari as well, but she's back inside Mission Control there every Friday night.
0: Yes, she is.
1: Spinning the dials.
0: She sure is. Thank you, Kari, very much. And she's got a friend outside there, a little
1: looks
0: Spike
1: like it.
0: Buck. Yeah. So that's good. But we are getting set to go here as the Vikings really proving to be a tough, tough opponent for this number three rated team in Class 4A. 4A, a big, big school enrollment-wise. Ryan, Waterloo East has at least maybe double, more than double our enrollment in their student population.
1: Yeah, and that's, boy, Randy, you get much of a, you know, a gap between, that can really start to make a difference. The number of kids that you're drawing from, the area that you're drawing from, can really make a difference.
0: It certainly does. Hey, a big shout-out. We have Montana Bohr coming up, one of the coaches there, coaches on the JV level and does a great job.
1: And they came up with a victory to kick things off there tonight.
0: They
1: really
0: did.
1: Really made a nice stand at the end there, Randy, to come away with that victory.
0: And I wrote that down. Our JV did win, or 9th and 10th grade, 20-14, and you're right, a big, big stand right at the end and won it there and did a nice job. So Montana Bohr, we both had him as a student in school there.
1: Yep, Montana, Ryan Tyler, Alex Wanziger, kind of leading that group there earlier tonight.
0: Exactly. So, Ryan, your keys to the halftime for a Viking victory.
1: Yeah, it's got to keep up the intensity. Coach Tungan, I know they really pride themselves on being physical, and I think you really got to keep that up. I'm sure they've grabbed Western Dubuque's attention, and they're going to have to keep that up here in the second half.
0: I see Landon Kennan down there. He plays baseball for Loras College. I'll tell you what, the big right-hander. I was down there this summer with John Current when the Vikings played down there, and Landon, I know, was there as well, but I think he plays for Loras. Is that right, guys? Is that? Yes, I thought so. Boy, center field, Ryan, I think that's about a mile out there. Not really. It's about 460 feet out there to center. If I had three hits at it, I could, you know, maybe to second base, then halfway out in the outfield, and then maybe a 100-footer over the fence, I could maybe get a homer there. But, man, is that deep down there. What a nice ballpark there. The Vikings played down there, played against Wallert Catholic down there in the baseball tournament. Played them tough. They were the number one team in the state. Played them really tough for five innings, and then they got a couple runs, and that was the difference in it. But we are set to go. Thanks again to Letterworks Sign City Halftime Report. As we get set to go, the Vikings will get the ball. Boy, Ryan, let's hope for a big return. When we got our contest, if we look at those again, I'll tell you, we have the Compi Soda Shop specialty team player of the game. Right now, I'm going with Davis Walter on that because he had that great return, at least, Ryan. Compi Soda Shop on Water Street down there, they have over 200 varieties of pop and all these different gifts. And I tell you, if you need an Amazon package returned, they can do it in less than a minute.
1: Yeah, it's so slick. It's unbelievable how fast they make that happen.
0: It sure is. So Compi Soda Shop, right now, Davis Walter is our winner. That you can know that Monday morning with Janelle and Jody, and you can win a six-pack of any kind of pop you want to choose, Ryan, and they have so many. I'm going to have to bring you one.
1: That'd be great. That sounds good.
0: I tell you, they have, I don't know how many flavors of root beer, too. Ooh. Just amazing. And I like root beer. I like Dr. Pepper, you know, all those kind of things. And then dirty soda. I don't know exactly
1: what that is. I don't know
0: but
1: about
0: Janelle
1: that.
0: Likes those. Nell likes the dirty soda.
1: I don't know if you should get into that.
0: No, I know. Kari wouldn't like that either. All right, we are set to go here. And 14-14, the Vikes going to get the ball. Here we are. Run it up. There's the kick. It's going to go into the end zone for the touchback.

0: Phillips to the right side on first and 10. The Vikings, they're going to hand the ball off, and that is Kaysen Tyler. He got tripped up by a defensive lineman's feet there, Ryan, and he just couldn't get any yardage, maybe a loss of a half a yard.
1: Yeah, you know, tried to come over that right side, and you're right, Randy, they're going to mark him back behind the chains.
0: And so we'll look at some of those stats for the first half in just a minute. But second down and about, boy, hey, 50 years, Keith Bruning, 50 years, and maybe since he's been at Iowa State, just sent me that. But we'll take a look at the stats in just a second there. Keith, thanks for listening. Sure appreciate it. Two wide receivers left for the Vikings, one to the right side. Pull from the gun. He's got an H-back alongside. He's going to hand it off again. And that goes to Kaysen Tyler. But, boy, that yardage is tough to come by. Probably back to the original line of scrimmage, Ryan.
1: Yeah, I think you're right, Ryan. It's going to make it third and 10.
0: So the Vikes, third down, 10 yards to go here to start the second half of play. And are they going to throw the ball here, Ryan?
1: You know, kind of like when we went into half, Ryan. You got to be a little bit cautious anyways. You
0: yes.
1: hate to give it back here deep in this end.
0: So the Vikes come up over the football, third down and 10, 10:45 here left in the third quarter on your Viking safe source, time and scoring. Two wide receivers left, one to the right side, pull from the shotgun. He is going to throw the ball. He's got Phillips, but it's incomplete. Just knocked away at the last second, Ryan.
1: Yeah, might would have been close to a first down. He was able to come up with it.
0: So good defensive play there. Pull threw it right where he needed to, low. And Phillips went down, but just getting a hand at it as the defender. So it'll be fourth down, and the Vikes will be forced to punt the ball. And I think that is Vossen back deep, standing at about his own 43-yard line to get the punt now from the Vikings, Gavin Knutson. So Knutson back to punt the ball. There's a good snap back. Here comes a heavy rush. Oh, and it got... I think it got tapped. Yes, it did. And it's going to be picked up at the 37-yard line by Western Dubuque and tackled down at the 30-yard line by Gavin Knutson. But they came with a heavy rush, and they got a piece of it, Ryan.
1: Yeah, like you said, that did get partially blocked, Randy. He kind of came up there, looked like a wounded duck, and fell down about the 30. The Bobcats picked it up, and that's where they're going to start.
0: So Western Dubuque off the block punt is going to have the ball at the Decorah 30-yard line. With 10:18 to go in this third quarter, now the Viking defense needs to find a way to keep them out of the end zone here. First and 10 for the Bobcats. One wide receiver right, one to the left side. Rissman, the quarterback, has a setback. Vossen to his left side. And he's going to hand it off to Vossen up the middle. And he breaks away from a couple Vikings. And, boy, oh, there's a ball. It's loose. Vikings are going to get it. Are they going to get it? Yes, yes, yes. How about that? On about a 9-yard run, and then the Vikings get the fumble recovery, Ryan. I didn't see who got it. Did you?
1: No, I didn't, Randy. That's where Vossen almost, like, his hustle there got the best of him. He kept pounding, kept going, kept getting hit, and finally that ball popped out.
0: Wow, great job. He did escape a couple Vikings at the line of scrimmage, but boy, did he get pelted after that, and he coughed up the football, Ryan. Vikings have it right back, first and 10 at their own 24-yard line. That's got to be something there, one of our specialty plays, doesn't it?
1: Yep,
0: sometime.
1: We'll get that somewhere.
0: All right, first and 10, Vikings, two wide receivers to the left side, one to the right side, H-back to the left side as well. Vikings are going to throw the ball. Here comes a rush, and Pohl's going to go down at about the 22. Loss of two. Had some time, and then that gap closed quickly, Ryan.
1: Yeah, just needed some more time. A little play fake there. Took a little while for the play to develop.
0: 9:55 left to go in the third quarter on your Viking safe store time and scoring. We're all tied up at 14 apiece, the Vikings and the Bobcats here in what has been, I think, a very fun, entertaining football game, Ryan.
1: Exactly.
0: Vikings come up to the line of scrimmage. Parker low, split way out wide to the left side for the Vikings. Vikings have another receiver over there, left and right as well. Gus Pohl, he is going to hand the ball off up the middle, and that is to Knutson. And Grant can't find any running there, Ryan.
1: Nope, nothing there. It's going to make it probably second about 12.
0: So second down and 12. Actually, they're going to say it's third down.
1: Okay.
0: And that would be after the...
1: Yep, you're right.

0: third down and about 11, maybe 12, as Ryan said, as for the Vikings, they'll have a lot of ground to make up here. They've got to get to about the 33-yard line. They have the ball right now at their own 22, maybe 33 and a half they have to get to. Two wide receivers left, one to the right side. For the Vikings on third and long, pull rolls towards his left. Here comes some rush. He gets away from that. Here comes a rush again. And down he goes at about the 21-yard line. Ryan, he was under a lot of duress there.
1: Yeah, it appeared he had time, Randy, but like you said, he's under a little pressure the whole time.
0: So scrambled around, tried to roll to his left, and then couldn't find anybody and got gobbled up there. It'll be fourth down in about 12, and so the Vikings, after the fumble, are going to have to punt it back to Western Dubuque. This time, Vossen is back to about his 36, 37-yard line as Gavin Knutson back to punt. Got the punt away, a nice one there. And it goes out of bounds. Actually, it bounced back a little ways. Out of bounds. They're trying to kick it out of bounds, I think, Ryan, so they don't get a return.
1: Right.
0: So that'll take a little bit off the kick. So Western Dubuque is going to get it where? At the Viking 40?
1: So far, there, yep.
0: They had it at the Viking 30 and then now at the Viking 40-yard line. So excellent field position again for Western Dubuque. 7:58 left to go in this third quarter. Neither team's been able to do anything with it so far, Ryan.
1: Exactly.
0: So Western Dubuque with the ball at the Viking 40 to start this drive. 7:58 left to go on 104.7 KVIK. Two wide receivers to the right side for Western Dubuque. Vossen, the tailback, to the right side as well. And they're going to hand it off to Vossen, and he's going to go up the middle for probably six. Ryan, would you say?
1: Yeah, I think it was a good hole over that left side. He's covering the ball up this time, Randy.
0: Yes, he did that time. He's got some quickness, that's for sure. So give him about six. Second down and four, ball at the Viking 34-yard line. Viking defense being tested here in this early part of the third quarter. 7.5 to go, still tied up at 14 apiece. Two wide receivers left now this time for Western Dubuque. Rissman, the quarterback. And a low snap. Now he's going to run the quarterback draw. He's got the first down to about the 25-yard line. So give him about nine and a first down, Ryan.
1: Yeah, it looked like maybe that play wasn't going to go anything, Randy. You said low snap. He scooped that up off the turf and was able to pick up the first down.
0: I think he kind of ad-libbed that.
1: Yeah, I think you're right.
0: So picked the ball up on the low snap and took off and gained nine and a first down. That is the first down of the second half for either team, Ryan.
1: Okay.
0: So 6:58 left to go in the third quarter. Three wide receivers now to the left side for Western Dubuque. Single setback is Vossen right behind Rissman. Now he switches off to the left side in the shotgun. Rissman wants to throw, wants to go deep. He's throwing long in the end zone. Oh, and he's got his man for the touchdown of 25 yards, Ryan, and that is Urban for the touchdown. Oh, there's a flag back here, Ryan.
1: Oh, there is a flag.
0: Oh, there's a flag at the 32-yard line. Oh, my.
1: Looks like it is.
0: That's coming back. All right. We kind of got one taken away from us, and,
1: yep.
0: You know, we'll see what happens there. No, wait. That's where the ball was at
1: scrimmage.
0: The 25.
1: Yep.
0: So let's see. It's going to be a 10-yarder at least, Ryan. So, boy, I thought we had a touchdown, and luckily they take that off the board, and it's a 10-yard penalty against Western Dubuque. That negates the touchdown, Ryan. Wow.
1: That's a big play.
0: So 10-yard penalty. It now is first and 20. Ball at the 35-yard line of the Vikings. Three wide receivers left, one to the right side. Rissman throws a quick screen over the middle, and this is Fitzpatrick, and Fitzpatrick gets a good gain down to about the Viking 23, so he picked up 12, Ryan.
1: Yeah, he got a good chunk of that back, that little screen across the middle.
0: So now it's going to bring up second down and about 9 yards to go for Western Dubuque. They are at the Viking 23-yard line, just ran that kind of wide receiver screen, and he cut through the middle and got about 12 yards on the play. Now they've got three wide receivers to the right side, one to the left side. Single tailback in the backfield. That is Werneman. Werneman's going to get the ball, goes off left tackle, has a little room down to about the 11-yard line, Ryan, and all of a sudden they're getting 10, 12 yards of crack there.
1: Yeah, picking them up in chunks now.
0: So let's see if that is a first down. Yes, it is. A gain of about 12 and a first down as the Vikings trying to hold Western Dubuque here. 5:40 left in this third quarter, still 14 apiece, but Western Dubuque on the drive. They're at the Viking 11-yard line, 5.5 to go. Split receivers right and left for Western Dubuque. Werneman, the tailback, and he's going to get it again up the middle, and he's got some room, and he's going to be in for the touchdown. 11-yard touchdown run by Will Werneman, and all of a sudden, Western Dubuque's on the board again, Ryan.
1: Yeah, just was able, they were able to move it real effectively with the running game there. We saw their power right there, Andy.
0: Boy, Will Werneman runs it up the middle. He's 205 and only 5'11", Ryan, so he's got that strong body, and he puts it up in the middle and a score for Western Dubuque as they take the lead here, and the extra point is up, and it's no good, Ryan. That could be big later on. The PAT, no good.
1: Yeah, that could be huge, Randy, as teams kind of swap those touchdowns back and forth. That could be big.
0: 5:18 left to go in the third quarter, 20-14. We're going to take a quick break. We'll be right back after these messages.
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0: All right, welcome back. Well, Ryan, they had good field position, and they took advantage of it.
1: That's exactly right, Randy. They're a good team. We've known that from the beginning, and they showed us there.
0: They certainly did. 20-14, they did miss the extra point. The PAT was no good, and with 5:18 to go in this third, it's 20-14. Western Dubuque leads the Vikings. Vikings going to get the ball back. Let's see if the Vikings can work some magic back. Is Grant Knutson and Davis Walter for the Vikings.
1: Yep. Offsides here on the kickoff on the Bobcats.
0: Okay, so 5-yard penalty on the Bobcats there, and let's hope the Vikings can turn that into a good return here with 5:17 to go in the third. Nice crowd down here, Ryan, and you had the Hacker Nelson attendance figures as well, and we know that they are point on, aren't they?
1: 678 paid tonight, right?
0: All right, thank you very much. We are at Western Dubuque High School. It is in Epworth, Iowa. We came via Dyersville, didn't we, Ryan?
1: We did.
0: Yeah, that was a nice drive down there. Really a nice, pretty drive along the river there and Highway 52. So we are set to kick it up again here for Western Dubuque. Now back 5 yards. They'll kick it off from their own 35-yard line. The Vikings hope to get a good return out of this as well, and it's going to go over to Davis Walter at about the 6-yard line, right up the middle. Now cuts left side, makes a man miss. He's down the left sideline, and he gets out to about the 33-yard line, I think, Ryan.
1: No, it looks about right.
0: So the Vikes will have it at their own 33-yard line. 5:10 left to go in this third quarter. Thanks again for everybody listening to the early version of Friday Night Football. Remember, at 10 o'clock on the river, boy, you'll have all the scores from all over the state in all five classes, and they'll do it three times, Ryan, and it's really good.
1: Oh, it is excellent, and you can hear from different coaches, from different commentators, sportscasters there. It's a good lesson.
0: Vikings first and 10 at their own 33-yard line. Pull. He is going to hand it off, and this is Kaysen Tyler. Gets up to about the 34-yard line, so give him two on the carry there for the Vikings. And Western Dubuque, the second half's done a little better job up the middle, Ryan, I think.
1: It seems like it's been a little stouter up there.
0: Let's take a look at some of the stats at halftime. Gus Pohl was 2 of 3 for 35 yards and a touchdown. Kaysen Tyler had 8 carries for 28 yards. Gus Pohl, 4 carries for 39 yards. And Grant Knutson, 5 carries for 12 yards in the first half. Here are the Vikings up to the line of scrimmage, second down and 8. They're going to hand it off. Kaysen Tyler's got a little room. Boy, they closed it up pretty good. Probably got 3, though, Ryan.
1: Yeah, he seemed like you said he had a little bit around the edge there. Was able to pick up maybe 3, and that's going to make it 3rd and probably about 6 to go.
0: All right, 3rd and 6. I thought he had some more room, but you got to give credit to Western Dubuque. They have some very quick linebackers and defensive backs, and they closed that down pretty quick. 3rd and 6 with 4 minutes left to go in this third quarter on your Viking Safe Store time and scoring. One wide receiver to the left side for the Vikings. 3rd and 6, pull from the gun, heavy H-back to the right side, and the Vikings go to the right side. No, they fake it, and Gus Pohl keeps it, and probably got back to the line of scrimmage, Ryan.
1: Yeah, it looks like the ball is loose on a lot of point there, but I think they're going to say he was down. Here comes the Viking punt team.
0: So the Vikings look like they're going to have to punt. The Vikings have punted. This will be their 3rd punt in the third quarter, Ryan. That didn't happen in the first half.
1: No, not at all.
0: So the Vikes going to be forced to punt. At least it looks like it. It's 4th and 6. The ball is at their own 36-yard line. 3:13 left to go in this third quarter. Vikings trail 20-14. Glad you're listening to us on KVike 104.7. There's a punt away now, and it's going to be fielded at about the 24-yard line. And that is Willie Brown. He makes one man miss. Uh-oh. He's got some room down the right sideline. One man to beat. Now he tripped him up. Great job there by Gavin Knutson. He saved a touchdown, Ryan.
1: Yeah, he did. He got him off balance, was able to trip him up along the sideline.
0: Willie Williams showed some speed there as he took the ball back from about the 13-yard line and brought it all the way back up to the Decorah 35-yard line. That is a return of about 48 yards, and Western Dubuque will have it first and 10 with 2:50 to go in this third quarter, and the Vikes got to find a way to stop them here, Ryan.
1: Yeah, absolutely.
0: Two wide receivers right, one to the left side for Western Dubuque, and they're going to run the ball, and this is Vossett, and he's going to push forward to about the 25-yard line, it looks like, Ryan. And, boy, he's pretty close to a first down. They're going to give him a first down.
1: Yep.
0: A gain of 10 on that running play. And that was McKenna, not Vossen. Number 2 was on the carry. Well, maybe. I can't tell, Ryan. They both have that little towel there, and I couldn't see their number. So I think it was Vossen on the carry. Gain 10. First and 10, Western Dubuque at the Viking 25-yard line. Two wide receivers to the right side and a tailback, McKenna, in the backfield with Rissman. He is going to throw the ball, and he's got his man down at the 20-yard line, a gain of 5, where he covers it up right there. And that was Stefan on the catch, a gain of 5 on the pass play. What do the Vikes need to do here, Ryan, to keep them out of the end zone?
1: Well, they need to get strong up front. They've sent in Adrian Smith there, maybe a fresh body. Now Ethan Kinnon's going to come back in. They're going to go, looks like, a little bigger up front as they're taking a safety out of the game.
0: Well, they are a big, big front line, that is for sure. 1:40 to go in this third quarter, 20-14. The Vikings trying to keep Western Dubuque out of the end zone here. Second down and about 4. They're going to give him 6 on that first play. Two wide receivers to the left side. H-back to the right side. Rissman wants to throw deep into the end zone, and it's incomplete. They're overshot and went out of the end zone there, Ryan.
1: Yeah, similar play to what they scored that touchdown. That was eventually called back, Randy, but this one a little too far out of the end zone.
0: It was. Third down and about 5 yards to go. 1:21 left to go in this third quarter. The Vikings in a battle here with Western Dubuque. 20-14 is our score. They'll have wide receivers, one to the left and one to the right. They'll have a tight end to the left side an H-back, or what we used to call a wing-back, to the right side. Risman, the quarterback, he is going to hand the ball off. And this is Wernemont, and Wernemont dragging people. Boy, is he a hard runner, Ryan. He's going to be close to the first down.
1: Yeah, good. Initially, it looked like they had him down, but give him credit. Like you said, Randy, he's able to drive. Going to be maybe about a yard short.
0: All right, so they're going to mark it just short. It'll be fourth down and about a half a yard to go, and it looks like Western Dubuque is going to run the ball or go for it here. That Wernemont, he's not real big, but boy, is he mighty in there, Ryan.
1: Yep, he's a hard runner.
0: He certainly is. So looks like maybe Western Dubuque going to call a timeout here or not. He's letting things run down on the score clock, and all the players staring over to the sideline to Coach Penner. And now he calls a timeout. And we're going to take a break as well. Just 36 seconds left to go in this third quarter. 20-14 is our score. We'll take this commercial break, and we'll be right back.
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0: All right, that reminds me, boy, if you want great pancakes down at the family table, Ryan, they have great breakfast for everybody.
1: Bet, absolutely.
0: We're going to look for the pancake block of the game as well here in the remaining part of the game. Big play here, fourth down and about one for Western Dubuque at the Viking 16-yard line. They're going to throw the ball, and it's incomplete. They tried a little fanciness there to Wernemont, and the throw was behind him, incomplete, and the Vikings take over.
1: Good stop by the Vikings there, Randy. Great opportunity here with 33 seconds left, down six, hopefully putting it in the end zone.
0: All right, so big, big defensive stand by the Vikings. That could be our Olsen explosive phrase of the game, maybe, too. We've got a bunch of them, but how about that? And, boy, let's look for that pancake block here in the last quarter plus 33 seconds here. The Vikings come up to the line of scrimmage. Let's get a touchdown here, guys. Yeah. This is the drive to do it. Vikings come up, two wide receivers to the left side, one to the right side, as Pohl barks out the signals. He's going to hand it off up the middle, and boy, not a whole lot there, Ryan. We'll have to wait and see. I thought that was Case and Tyler on the bottom of that pile.
1: I think so, Randy.
0: Yep, it was. Yep.
1: Pickup of about a yard, yard and a half.
0: All right, so give him a yard there, and the clock down to 15 seconds. Probably the Vikes not going to stop it here, and they'll get the timeout. But, boy, we're in a good battle here, as we'll go over during this fourth quarter break. We'll go over what we have so far for our contest winners so far. We'll take this quick break, then we'll be right back after these messages.
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0: Again, thanks to all of our great, great sponsors of Decorah Viking Football. Ryan, what do we have so far in some of our contests tonight?
1: So far, Maze Pizza, play of the game, Free Lars Pizza. If you know that Pohl to Walter touchdown in the first quarter, our Grizzly Cool play of the game. That was Case and Tyler's interception also in the first quarter. First half, first down winner, the Hy-Vee, first down of the game was Patty Fairchild, and our special teams player of the game so far, Davis Walter.
0: All right, that sounds good. We're going to look for the rest of them here, our special teams player, Pancake Block as well. So we are set to go second down and a long eight for the Vikings, ball at their own 18-yard line, just starting here in this fourth quarter. And Pohl looks, and he is going to want to pass the ball. Has some time. Now here comes the pressure. Get out of there, Ethan. He's going to scramble, and he steps out of bounds. That was a nice job by the sophomore quarterback.
1: Yeah, it really was. Had time to throw, just didn't have anybody open, Randy, and he made a good choice. Was able to step out of bounds. It's going to be third down, but he's going to make it a little bit more manageable, probably 4 yards to go.
0: Yeah, give him about five on the scramble. Nice job, Gus Pohl, there, running out of trouble there. Then he stepped out of bounds instead of taking a hit there. Vikings come up to the ball, third down and four with 11:53 left to go in this ball game. They trail 20-14. Pohl has it for the Vikings. Calling the cadence out. Now he's going to keep it up the middle. Is he going to get enough there? Let's see the push, Ryan. How close is he? I don't think he's got it, Ryan.
1: Boy, just by about half a yard. Randy, a decision timer, the Vikings. I don't think you can try this deep in your own end, can you?
0: Boy, you would. If you missed it, you really would be setting yourself up for trouble, that's for sure. And we don't like that, do we, Kari? Trouble. Nope, so it's going to be at the 24-yard line. They needed to get to the 26 almost, so about a yard and a half short. Vikings will punt it away, and I think that's probably the right decision,
1: yep.
0: Ryan.
1: Yep, I agree.
0: So they're going to punt the ball away as Gavin Knutson is back for the Vikings. Left footer, oh, that's a good one, Ryan. Back to about the 25. That's where they take it there. And that is Williams. And Williams again makes a man miss. He's almost to midfield, Ryan.
1: Yeah, Vikings. Gunners are down there, Randy. Just have a hard time getting under control.
0: And oh, now, and we got somebody injured there.
1: Bobcat down. I think they're working on
0: Williams.
1: Like it's a cramp.
0: Oh, okay. Well, that's the good news. We don't want to see anybody injured, that's for sure. Western Dubuque is going to have the ball at their own 49-yard line. So, Ryan, that was a punt return of about 20 yards there. And, boy, that set them up for a great field position.
1: Yeah, he probably fielded that, Randy, what, on the 30 going backwards over his shoulder and was able to get that up to midfield.
0: And he has done that on a couple kickoffs as well. And I'll tell you, too, we talked about the Whippy Dip. They're going to be open till October 4th. That's very long.
1: No,
0: get Rosie and the gang a call over there or stop by, and I'll tell you, they will get you anything you need. They have great lunches. I don't know, you're always at work, Ryan, but old guy like me, I go over there, and I tell you, they have tacos in the bag. They've got great chicken salad sandwiches. They have it all, as well as all the ice cream treats. Les likes the hot dogs.
1: Is that right?
0: Yeah, the chili dog. Boy, that's one of his favorites. So we still have a Bobcat player being worked on right by the Decorah bench there. And it's nice to see that the Vikings are helping him out there. Is that Mr. Wasco?
1: I believe it's Mr. Buxa, maybe.
0: Mr. Buxa, okay.
1: Working on him right away. So.
0: Yep, and now their trainer's coming over to give a hand. So a big return there, and like we said, we never want to see anybody injured. I don't care what team it's on, Ryan.
1: Yeah, absolutely, and like I said, hopefully this is just a cramp. They're trying to stretch out. It looks like both legs actually on those calves.
0: Yes, it does, and with all the moisture we've had here, these fields, it just seems like that really happens. We haven't seen as much of that with the Viking players, though, and I think that's a tribute to our coaching staff to working on stretches and things, Ryan.
1: Yeah, the strength conditioning program, I think, has always been a focus of the coaching staff, and the cramp problems, we saw some early on, Randy, when it was hot, but not too many since then.
0: No, it certainly has not, as we are headed here to the 10:57 mark of the fourth quarter, the Vikings and the Western Dubuque Bobcats down here in Epworth, and that is Willie Brown, and Willie is going to get back up, and he's walking kind of gingerly there, but I'm glad to see him on his feet, Ryan.
1: Yeah, kind of hobbling. Looks like those calves are still pretty tight.
0: Yeah. We had a pretty good hill to climb up here.
1: We did.
0: Coming up
1: we
0: to
1: did.
0: This. This field is raised up
1: it's
0: a pretty good hill.
1: It's going to be a lot easier going down, I think.
0: Yes, maybe too easy.
1: Maybe.
0: I don't want to tumble. At my age, that's not good. All right, so we are getting set to go here. I'm glad to see him off on his own power at least. But this is the last non-district game, and the Vikings have had a tough one, of course, beat Waukon, and then they faced a really powerful Crestwood cadet team, Ryan. I think they're as good as anybody around.
1: I think you're right.
0: And then, of course, another excellent team in Wallert Catholic, and again tonight the third-rated Class 4A Western Dubuque Bobcats, and the Vikings have been toe-to-toe with them, that is for sure. So we are set to go here now. First and 10, Western Dubuque at their own 49-yard line. Field position has been key for them this second half. Now in motion, that is Nickel going to the left side. And they are going to throw it over here, maybe a double pass. No, this is Fitzpatrick, and he's going to get down to the Viking 36-yard line. He's going to gain 14 on that play, Ryan.
1: Yeah, well, in the Viking territory, Randy, as you said, probably in the 36. So as the Vikings trail 20-14 here with 10:48 left, now the Bobcats are in Viking territory.
0: And we've got to find a way to stop them here, Ryan. We cannot give them another score, at least in my humble opinion. Carter Riley picking up something there. I don't know if it was a mouthpiece or something, but he's back ready to go again. The senior defensive end for the Vikes. First and 10, Western Dubuque. 10:48 left to go in this ballgame. Western Dubuque leads by 6. The Vikings right in this one. We need a stop here. Two wide receivers to the right side, one to the left side. Now Nickel comes in motion to the right side, and they're going to hand the ball off. Vossen, the tailback, pick. Ooh, nice hit there by the Vikings. Nice job there. That was Knutson, and also it was Weimer on the tackle, Ryan.
1: Yeah, Weimer came in hard, or got him high, and Knutson had him down low.
0: The old proverbial sandwich, I call that.
1: Exactly.
0: Gain of about 5, though, on the play, as that was going to bring up a second down and 5. Western Dubuque has the ball on the Viking 26-yard line. They've got to get about to the 20.5-yard line for a first down. Two wide receivers right and one to the left side. And this is the first time I've seen Western Dubuque take so much time. They're usually quick.
1: Yeah, they're being pretty methodical.
0: Yes, they are. Here is the handoff. Nice job by the Vikings right up the middle. And the Vikes were right there. Evan Rowe from his defensive end. And also Carter Riley. Boy, great job. They met in the middle and sandwiched
1: him. Boy, good job by both defensive ends, Randy. As you said, met in the middle coming from those separate sides.
0: Great job there as the Vikings trying to hold them. 3rd and 6. I think this is a key play, Ryan.
1: Yep,
0: we got to keep them from a first down or being 4th and 1, I think. So the Vikings defensively set to go. Western Dubuque comes to the line of scrimmage. 3rd down and about 6 yards to go. Two wide receivers to the left side, a single tailback in the backfield. Now he goes in motion. That's Wernemann. They're going to keep it. That's the quarterback, Rissman. He's going to have a first down down to the Viking 19-yard line. So a gain of 13 and a first down, Ryan.
1: Yeah, they just kind of spread us out, Randy. We spread things out, and he just ran up underneath everything.
0: A good design play, as you said, to spread us out, and then takes a step back like he's going to pass, and then the quarterback draw, and he gains the first down. 8:50 to go in your Viking Safe Store time and scoring, 20-14. Western Dubuque now at the Viking 19-yard line. Wide receivers, one right and one to the left. Rissman got the low snap. The ball's loose. Oh, the Western Dubuque's going to cover it up there. Just barely got that one back, Ryan. That was Wernemont on the recovery, but boy, I thought the Vikings might get a break there.
1: I think that was Knutson coming, Randy, from his safety position. Looked like on a safety blitz, and boy, he timed it perfectly. And maybe he saw him coming.
0: Yep, loss of 2 on the play. 2nd down and 12. Ball is at the Viking 21-yard line. Little confusion for Western Dubuque there, and now they're going to call a timeout as they had receivers crossing over on the field. 8:01 left to go in this game. 20-14 is our score. We're going to take a quick break, and we'll be right back after these messages.
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0: All right, welcome back, everybody. Hey, I saw this on Facebook, but I got to say a big, big shout-out to Dave and Brenda Broghammer. It's their 50th wedding anniversary. Congratulations. And Bridget sent me a text, their daughter Bridget. They dated since seventh grade,
1: is
0: Ryan.
1: Is that right? Well,
0: yes.
1: Congratulations.
0: How about that?
1: Them.
0: Congratulations, Dave and Brenda, on your 50th wedding anniversary. There could not be two nicer people in the world than
1: congratulations
0: them.
1: Congratulations to them.
0: All right, we are set to go here. Western Dubuque after the timeout. They have two wide receivers now to the left side. Their H-back to the left side as well. Wernemont, the tailback, in the backfield along with Ristman, the quarterback. Second down and about 12, and they're going to hand it off to Ristman up the middle. Nice job by the Vikings, hanging on for dear life, and a great job there. Kaysen Tyler, man, did he save a big gain there.
1: Yeah, he did, Randy. It's going to be third and pretty long, so another big down here, maybe probably two downs for the Vikings.
0: Great tackle there as he came from his middle linebacker spot and just grabbed him by the ankles and would not let him go. See, Grandpa Freddy is here at the game as well. Big play, Ryan. Third and nine from the Viking 18-yard line. They've got three wideouts to the right side, one to the left side. Big, big play here now. Wernemont, the tailback, in the backfield. He's their power back. And Ristman back to throw, has some time. Now here comes the sack. Carter Riley gets the sack, Ryan. Hey, hey, hey. Carter Riley on the sack for the Vikings. I thought it was him, wasn't it?
1: Yeah, definitely. Carter Riley with their fairway sack of the game with 7 minutes left here in the fourth quarter. Vikings trail by six, Randy, and it couldn't have come at a better time.
0: Boy, big, big play. Carter Riley from his right defensive end gets the big sack there. And now it's fourth and a long 11, almost 12 yards to go. Western Dubuque, I don't know if they're confused or just waiting to go here, Ryan, but they are sure taking all the time. 5 seconds left about on the play clock. Three wide receivers right, one to the left. They just get it off, and they're going to throw that deep lob pass. Oh, no, he caught it in the end zone, Ryan. A 21-yard touchdown pass, and they lobbed it in there, and I'm trying to see what number that was. 13, that was Willie Williams again. He came back pretty quick from that cramp.
1: They've done that a few times, Randy. It seems like when they need a big play, they like to go to that fade in the end zone.
0: Boy, Willie Williams again on the grab. And, boy, that makes it 26-14. And are they going to go for two, Ryan? It looks like it, doesn't it?
1: Kind of does, yeah.
0: So the two-point conversion, we'll see what happens. 6:23 left to go in the fourth quarter. Boy, the Vikings just get the big sack, and they lob it up there on, and that was fourth down, wasn't it, Ryan?
1: Yeah, it was. You know, credit the Bobcats, Randy. Boy, that was a heck of a play.
0: It was a very good play. Now they're going to go for two. Ristman wants to throw in the end zone. He has his man, and they've got the two-point touchdown pass, and let's see. And that was to Urban. So the two-pointer from Ristman to Urban. And that makes it 28-14. We will take this quick break. Then we'll be right back.
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0: All right, welcome back as Journey brings us back to the game. Boy, Vikings held them there, and just, you got to credit Western Dubuque. That was a perfect throw and a great catch.
1: It seems like an area where they kind of go to and they really need a big play. You've seen that happen a couple different times.
0: So here will be the kickoff by Western Dubuque. They now lead 28-14 with 6:23 to go. Vikings going to take it out of the end zone there, and that is Davis Walter. And boy, he gets upended at about the 16-yard line. It took a tough hit there, Ryan.
1: Yeah, he kind of was waiting for some things to set up and didn't see the Bobcat player coming from the left side.
0: So the Vikes have time, though, Ryan, here. They've got plenty of time here with 6:18 left to go in this ball game. 28-14 is our score as the Vikings try to get something going here in the fourth quarter. And, Ryan, I'm trying to look here, and I do not see that we have a first down. We're going to give it to our who we drew out, even, but we hope to get a first down.
1: Yeah, hopefully we're going to need a first down, Randy, if we're going to drive this one down.
0: All right, here is Gus Pohl. Wants to throw, looks deep down over the middle. Now it's intercepted at the 28-yard line. There's Willie Williams on the interception. So, boy, I'll tell you what, if you're giving out a game ball, Willie Williams for Western Dubuque would have to have one, wouldn't he?
1: Am I right, Randy? Is he the one that had the cramps earlier?
0: Yes, he's the one that right down here.
1: He was just resting up, I think, and, boy, he's made some big plays.
0: Interception turns it over to Western Dubuque at the Decorah 28-yard line. Oh, let's say 27-yard line with 6:12 to go in this football game. So the Vikes have had a tough second half, Ryan.
1: They have.
0: Two wide receivers to the left side, one to the right side, or two to the right, one to the left now for Western Dubuque. And they're going to hand this ball off. That's Werneman. He's at the 20-yard line. Boy, a nice tackle there by the Vikings. And that was Grant Knutson, or I think he might have been off to the races.
1: I think we're going to see a steady diet of them putting the ball on the in the running back's hand, Randy, or maybe in the quarterback's hands, but he was able to pick up a big chunk there.
0: Gain of about 7 yards. Ball's at the Viking 21-yard line. Second down and about 3 here as the Vikings try to hold Western Dubuque here. Two wide receivers right, one to the left side. And, Ryan, I think we came up with a defensive player of the game, too, didn't we?
1: Yeah, Carter Riley, yeah. I think, Randy, deserving that defensive player of the game.
0: Here is Rissman. He's going to hand it off to Werneman again. Up the middle, he's down, running over people at the 5-yard line, Ryan. That's a gain of 16, and that was a battering ram.
1: It sure was, Randy. You hear the contact way up here.
0: Yes.
1: As he went through a couple of Viking defenders.
0: Wow. He is short but mighty, and he just put the shoulder pad down, and you could hear it way up here. Now it's first and goal for Western Dubuque at about the Viking 6-yard line with just 5:05 left to go in this ball game. Remember the wrap-up on the river, 10 to 11:30. They'll have all the scores from all over Iowa, all 5 classes, plus the 8-man, and they'll have it for you till 11:30. First and goal for Western Dubuque. They're going to pitch it out there. And there's a touchdown for Western Dubuque. And now they're just kind of running through there, Ryan. And that was Urban. So
1: kind of a jet sweep end around there, Randy. Boy, and he, once he got accelerated, he got going, it was just a foot race to the end zone.
0: So Urban gets the touchdown there. And the second half, we got to say, has belonged to the Bobcats, hasn't it?
1: They really have. Whatever adjustments they made, kind of countered what the Vikings had done, Randy. They've looked like a highly ranked team.
0: 6-yard touchdown run for Urban as he puts the Bobcats up. The kick is up, and it is good. The PAT is good, and it's now 35-14. We're going to take this quick break. We'll be right back after these messages.
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0: All right, welcome back here. Well, Western Dubuque has flexed their muscle here the second half, Ryan.
1: That's a good way to say it, Randy. Did you say the current rankings, are they fourth? Is that what you said?
0: Third or fourth, I'm not sure.
1: And they've looked like it tonight.
0: So they have that second half. It was all tied up, 14 apiece at the half, and then we have just seen a different it was 14-14 at the half, and we've just seen a different team here in this second half, Ryan.
1: Yep, absolutely.
0: And they've had really good field position, though. That's been a key to this, I think. Don't you, Ryan?
1: Yeah, well, it's been set up by some good returns, whether it be punt returns, kick returns. Yep. Really, they've helped themselves in taking advantage.
0: They certainly have. Here is the kick taken by Grant Knutsa at about the 10-yard line. He's got a little bit of room being hung on to there by the jersey and flung down at about the 30-yard line, but he made a guy whiff on that, Ryan.
1: Yeah, he did. He kind of threw another guy, it looked like. So still a lot of aggressiveness there out of the Vikings.
0: Yeah, you bet. They're not going to give up here, Ryan. I guarantee you that. With 4:34 left to go on your Viking Safe Store time and scoring, 35-14 now is our score. The Vikings have it on their own 29-yard line. And, I know we've used it before, Ryan, but I think the Olsen explosive phrase of the game, the second half has been field position.
1: Yeah, that's a good one to go with, Randy, because it sure made a difference for the Bobcats.
0: First and 10, Vikings at their own 29-yard line. Gus Pohl rolls to his right, wants to throw back this way, set up the screen. He's got Knutson, and that's Grant Knutson. Makes a couple men miss, and down he goes. Ooh! Hey, there's a pancake block there by Keaton Reilly. Did you see that?
1: That was the textbook pancake block.
0: Oh, that, and I know he's won it before, but that's why right there. Keaton Reilly gives the family table pancake block of the game, and I'm telling you, right in front of us, he laid him out, Ryan.
1: He did that just for us, I think.
0: I think he did. Keaton Reilly, what a job there. He's our pancake block of the game by the Family Table Restaurant. Thanks again, Family Table, for sponsoring that. Second down and 4 for the Vikings at their own 36-yard line. Here again is Grant Knutson, and he's going to get a couple more yards off the right side, and it'll bring up a third down and maybe 2 for the Vikings. So he's getting up kind of slow, but he's taking a few good punches there,
1: yeah,
0: right?
1: Sure
0: and
1: has.
0: I mean that in a good way,
1: yep,
0: not punches, but pretty good licks there.
1: Yep, exactly.
0: Third down and a long 2 for the Vikings. Hey, Kim Grant, thank you very much. Sure, appreciate it as well. So the Vikings trying to get something going here as it's 3rd and 2. Pohl, he wants to throw, looking sideline. Now he throws deep and incomplete. There's good defense there. The Vikings, that was Current down the sideline there. Heat and Current, but boy, they were stride for stride with him, Ryan.
1: You know, the Viking offensive line did a good job giving Pohl some time. He had a receiver, had Current down there, just good coverage by the Bobcats.
0: So it's bringing up a 4th down and about 2 for the Vikings, and they're going to go for it here. And might as well, Ryan.
1: Yep.
0: So 2 yards to go. Pohl now in the shotgun. He's 2 wide receivers right, 1 to the left side. And Pohl rolls right. He might run it, and he throws it. He's got Knutson. Knutson's got the 1st down, and he's up to about the 43-yard line. That was a nice play.
1: Yeah, it sure was. Picks up the 1st down. Going to keep the chains moving.
0: And, Ryan, we've got a 1st down winner now.
1: Yeah, our second half Hy-Vee 1st down of the game winner, Randy, will be Allie Harmon.
0: Hey, Allie Harmon, $25 to you, and I think it was Patty Fairchild in the first half. Go up to Hy-Vee in the first aisle there. They've got the sign up. Each week they give away $25 for the 1st down winner in the first and in the second half. Great job. Thank you very much, Sean and the gang out at Hy-Vee. 1st and 10 for the Vikings at their own 43-yard line. Gus Pohl drops back, has some time. There's another nice block out there. It's incomplete, but I tell you what, there was another great block. I think that was Keaton Reilly again, Ryan.
1: Yeah, Randy, they're doing a good job giving him time. That was a long, took a long time for that play to develop, but Pohl had time. Just good coverage again on the back end there by the Bobcats.
0: Exactly. They're a very good football team, and the Vikings the first half toe-to-toe with them, Ryan.
1: Absolutely.
0: So the Vikings come up to the line of scrimmage with 2:24 left to go in the game. Second down and 10. Two wide receivers left, one to the right side for Gus Pohl, the sophomore quarterback. Set to go, and now he's going to hand the ball off up the middle. No, he's going to keep it, and the ball's loose. Who's got it, Ryan? The Vikes get it back. Nice job there. Gus Pohl took a shot, and it was for the Vikings. It was Austin Bonner coming up with the loose ball.
1: Yeah, so they maintain possession, and it's going to be about third and probably almost 13. Still down here, 35-14, as we near the two-minute mark.
0: So the Vikes trying to get something going, coming in to the game for the Vikings. That is Parker Lowe comes in. Parker Lowe, number 21, comes in for the Vikings here. Two wide receivers left, one to the right side. Third and about 12 for the Vikings. H back to the right side. Pohl rolls to his right. Now gets flushed out of the pocket. And a nice pass there to Kaysen Tyler up to about the 50-yard line. He gained about 12, Ryan. Not enough for the first down. Or actually, gave him 10.
1: Yeah, it's going to make fourth down manageable. A little bit ad-libbing there by Pohl. Vikings are kind of in a hurry up now, Randy, with a minute 15 trying to get a playoff.
0: Fourth and about 2 yards to go. They've got to get to the 48. They're right at midfield for the Vikings. Two wide receivers right, tight end, and H-back to the left side. Here is Pohl, and he's going to run it. He's got the first down. Nice. Ooh, he's hit hard there at about the 47-yard line, Ryan. But he got the first down for the Vikings and a gain of 3.
1: Yeah, he's going to pick up the first down. Clock running. It's going to be underneath a minute once they wind it up here again.
0: All right, so Vikings first and 10 at the Western Dubuque 47-yard line. Ryan, this has been a tough. There's going to be some bumps and bruises after this one.
1: I think you're right. There's going to be some sore bodies on both sides.
0: All right, so the Vikes come up to the line of scrimmage, under 40 seconds left to go in this one. One wide receiver to the left side. Vikings, Gus Pohl, set to go, and now he drops back, wants to throw. He wants to go deep. And he's got his man, Carter Riley. Nice job, a gain of about 9 yards there, Ryan.
1: Yeah, like you said, a nice gain there. Carter Riley coming down that left side. 15 seconds of counting. Vikings are going to try to get off one more here, Randy.
0: And Carter, I think that's at least his second catch of the ball game here. So 5 seconds to go. They haven't got the snap now. With 3, they get it off. They're going to pitch it out to Kaysen Tyler. Kaysen Tyler runs forward, picks up about 3 yards, and that's going to be the end of the ball game. The Vikings fall to a very good Bobcat team, 35-14, Ryan, but the score doesn't indicate how good that first half was.
1: Yeah, it sure was. Boy, they went toe-to-toe, as we said, over and over, Andy, but just too much Bobcats here in the second half.
0: Well, they are as good as advertised. They're very good, Ryan, and the Vikes went with them toe-to-toe for a half, and now we start the real season, and that is the district season. Let's take a look if we get some stats. Adam Larson, thank you very much. Craig Child listening as well here tonight. Big thank you to him. Let's see if I can get my camera to zoom in there. Very good. We've got one. We've got two. And then we'll take our third stat. Thank you very much, Adam. Appreciate it. Let's take a look at these stats, Ryan, for the Vikings here. And if I can get the right one, let's see. Oh, that's the kicking. I don't want that, Ryan. All right. For Gus Pohl, 6 of 11 for 70 yards and one touchdown. Long pass of 29 yards. Kaysen Tyler, 14 carries for 37 yards. Gus Pohl, 10 carries for 45 yards. Grant Knutson, 7 carries for 14 yards. Davis Walter had one catch for 29 yards. Carter Riley, 2 catches for 15 yards in the game, Ryan. What do you got for us over there, Ryan?
1: For our contest winners here, Olson Explosives football phrase of the game was field position, or Mays Pizza play of the game, pull to Walter touchdown. Our Grizzly cool play of the game, Kaysen Tyler interception in the first quarter. Our fairway sack of the game was Carter Riley. The Hy-Vee first down of the game, $25 winner, Patty Fairchild and Allie Harmon. Saban Family Table Pancake Block of the game was Keaton Reilly. The Fireman Inn Defensive Player of the game was Carter Riley. And their Can Pie Soda Shop Special Teams Player of the game was Davis Walter. Rainey, a lot of the offense in the for the Vikings is in the first half. Our whippy dip tornado offensive player in the game, a couple. We got Case and Tyler. We got possibly Carter Riley had a nice
0: game. Let's do them both. Let's do them both, and they can say either one.
1: All right.
0: Case and Tyler or Carter Riley. How about that?
1: Carter Riley, if you know one, two, or both of those, I guess.
0: I'd say they both deserve it.
1: All right.
0: And looking defensively, leading the Vikings again, Grant Knutson had 11 tackles. Davis Walter had 10 tackles for the Vikings. And Ethan Kennan had 6, Ryan, and our defense did a great job that first half, shutting down a really high-powered offense.
1: Yeah, they really did, and you called it right there, Randy. High-powered to describe their offense, and we saw that for sure in the second half.
0: Well, I'll tell you what, we had a good time down here. The weather held, Ryan, and that's great.
1: Yep.
0: Hope everybody has a safe drive. I hope everybody has a great weekend, Ryan, and I hope you do as well. The Vikings battled tough here tonight. They just, I don't know if ran out of gas, but just faced a team that just is really solid.
1: Just faced a good team, exactly.
0: All right, we will be back next Friday night as the Vikings are at homecoming against Waterloo East. So that's it from Epworth. Randy Iverson, Ryan Hogan, we wish you all a great weekend. For all of us at LA Communications, we say good night, everybody.

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8: A flood watch continues. Lowest level off around 60. Tonight, under cloudy skies, with thunderstorms likely. Winds out of the east, 10 to 15 miles an hour. Overcast skies. Tomorrow, storms likely. Daytime highs approaching 74. Chance of thunderstorms tomorrow night. Lowest level off around 56. Cloudy skies expected. I'm meteorologist Derek Kite on 104.7 KVIK. Right now, it's 63 degrees.

I woke last night to the sound of thunder. How far off, I sat and wondered. Started humming a song from 1962. In a funny how the night moves. When you just don't seem to have as much to lose. Strange how the night moves.

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10: A flood watch continues. Lowest level off around 60 tonight under cloudy skies with thunderstorms likely. Winds out of the east 10 to 15 miles an hour. Overcast skies tomorrow, storms likely. Daytime highs approaching 74. Chance of thunderstorms tomorrow night. Lowest level off around 56. Cloudy skies expected. I'm meteorologist Derek Height on 104.7 KVIK. Currently, it's 61 degrees.
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12: Fox News, I'm Tom Graham. President Trump says he's banning three major news outlets from the White House.
13: A senior White House official is telling us tonight that brass at CNN, MS Now, and Politico are being informed this evening that they can't come to campus starting tomorrow.
12: Fox's Peter Doocy. The president calls those outlets fake news. The move is the latest by the administration that tests the First Amendment. A second death connected to Legionnaire's disease has been reported in New York City.
14: New York City health officials say the second death from a Legionnaire's cluster in the South Bronx follows 14 recently confirmed cases of the disease. The Legionella bacteria was found in cooling towers at 10 locations, including a hospital, a college, and Yankee Stadium. It's not clear whether people got sick.
12: Fox's Tanya J. Powers, America, is listening to Fox News.
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11: A flood watch continues. Lowest level off around 60 tonight under cloudy skies with thunderstorms likely. Winds out of the east 10 to 15 miles an hour. Overcast skies tomorrow, storms likely. Daytime highs approaching 74. Chance of thunderstorms tomorrow night. Lowest level off around 56. Cloudy skies expected. I'm meteorologist Derek Height on 104.7 KVIK. Currently, it's 61 degrees.
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0: News, I'm Paul Stevens. President Trump saying the U.S. has a deal with Denmark to bolster the U.S. military presence in Greenland after months of threatening to take the island by force from the NATO ally. The president also today saying he's banning CNN, Politico, and MS Now from the White House press pool for publishing what he described as, quote, fake news. Vice President J.D. Vance today in Iowa attacking Democratic gubernatorial candidate Rob Sand.
1: He says that he's a moderate. He wants to make sure you hear him groaning about partisanship. He'll say, why do we even need labels? That's what he says. But it's a strange thing to complain about from a guy who has spent his entire life working for and donating to far-left Democrat causes.
0: Rob Sand facing off against Republican Zach Lane. 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
1: A flood watch continues. Lows level off around 60 tonight under cloudy skies with thunderstorms likely. Winds out of the east 10 to 15 miles an hour. Overcast skies tomorrow, storms likely. Daytime highs approaching 74. Chance of thunderstorms tomorrow night. Lows level off around 56. Cloudy skies expected. I'm meteorologist Derek Height on 104.7 KVIK. Currently, it's 61 degrees.

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8: A flood watch continues. Lows dip down to about 60 tonight under cloudy skies with thunderstorms likely. Easterly winds 10 to 15 miles an hour. Cloudy skies expected again tomorrow. Storms likely. High temperatures reach up to 70. Slight chance of rain showers tomorrow night. Lows around 56. Overcast. I'm meteorologist Derek Kite on 104.7 KVIK. Currently 61.
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10: Fox News. I'm Deborah Valentine. President Trump announcing today he is banning three major news outlets from covering the White House due to what he called alleged, quote, unfavorable coverage.
11: President Trump posted today, effective immediately, I am banning fake news CNN, MS Now, and Politico from the White House as a result of their constant reporting fake news.
10: Fox's Peter Ducey reporting. President Trump says a historic deal has been reached with Greenland and Denmark as the U.S. has secured permanent U.S. military rights. More from Fox's Kevin Cork.
12: The sweeping agreement grants U.S. permanent military rights on the strategically placed Arctic island.
10: The agreement also bans non-NATO members from establishing bases there on Greenland. President Trump announced that all 50 states will join a program to provide most favored nation pricing for some Medicaid drugs. America's listening to Fox News.
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4: A flood watch continues. Lows dip down to about 60 tonight under cloudy skies with thunderstorms likely, easterly winds 10 to 15 miles an hour. Cloudy skies expected again tomorrow, storms likely. High temperatures reach up to 70. Slight chance of rain showers tomorrow night, lows around 56. Overcast. I'm meteorologist Derek Kite on 104.7 KVIK. Currently 61.

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5: A flood watch continues. Lows dip down to about 60 tonight under cloudy skies with thunderstorms likely, easterly winds 10 to 15 miles an hour. Cloudy skies expected again tomorrow. Storms likely. High temperatures reach up to 70. Slight chance of rain showers tomorrow night. Lows around 56. Overcast. I'm meteorologist Derek Height on 104.7 KVIK. 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

0: News. I'm Roxanne Evans. President Trump announcing a new deal with Denmark and Greenland, giving the U.S. permanent military access to the Arctic island. The agreement also allows for additional U.S. bases and flights over Greenland while keeping Russia and China from establishing military bases there. The deal does not transfer ownership of Greenland to the United States. The president also announcing a deal with major pharmaceutical companies aimed to lower prescription drug prices for Americans.
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0: About 26 drug makers have agreed to the pricing arrangements, and tensions are rising with Iran as the president weighs his next move either militarily or economically as the war enters its seventh month. 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
6: A flood watch continues. Lows dip down to about 60 tonight under cloudy skies with thunderstorms likely. Easterly winds 10 to 15 miles an hour. Cloudy skies expected again tomorrow. Storms likely. High temperatures reach up to 70. Slight chance of rain showers tomorrow night. Lows around 56. Overcast. I'm meteorologist Derek Hite on 104.7 KVIK. 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
7: A flood watch continues until 1 p.m. tomorrow afternoon. Storms likely overnight, otherwise cloudy skies expected. Low is dipped down to about 60. Easterly winds 10 to 15 miles an hour. Cloudy skies expected again Saturday. Storms likely. High temperatures reach up to 70. I'm meteorologist Eric Height on 104.7 KVIK. Right now, it's 59 degrees.

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5: A flood watch continues until 1 p.m. this afternoon. Cloudy skies expected overnight with thunderstorms likely. Lows level off around 59. Winds out of the east 8 to 15 miles an hour. Cloudy skies expected again Saturday. Thunderstorms likely. High temperatures reach up to 70. I'm meteorologist Eric Height on 104.7 KVIK. Currently 59.

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1: News. I'm Deborah Valentine. President Donald Trump has banned three news networks from covering the White House. Fox's Peter Doocy explains.
2: A senior White House official is telling us that brass at CNN, MS Now, and Politico are being informed that they can't come to campus.
1: The move is a test of constitutional First Amendment protections. President Trump announcing Friday that all 50 states will join a program to provide most favored nation pricing for some Medicaid drugs.
3: Economic advisors estimate that the most favored nation's deals that we're extending to states today will save Medicaid over $64 billion.
1: Last year, President Trump signed an executive order to pay the same price for medications as the lowest paying nation. The administration says its plan is called the Medicaid Generous Model. 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
10: A flood watch continues until 1 p.m. this afternoon. Cloudy skies expected overnight with thunderstorms likely. Lows level off around 59. Winds out of the east 8 to 15 miles an hour. Cloudy skies expected again Saturday. Thunderstorms likely. High temperatures reach up to 70. I'm meteorologist Eric Height on 104.7 KVIK. Currently 59.

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3: A flood watch continues until 1 p.m. this afternoon. Cloudy skies expected overnight with thunderstorms likely. Lows level off around 59. Winds out of the east, 8 to 15 miles an hour. Cloudy skies expected again Saturday. Thunderstorms likely. High temperatures reach up to 70. I'm meteorologist Eric Hite on 104.7 KVIK. 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
4: A flood watch continues until 1 p.m. this afternoon. Cloudy skies expected overnight with thunderstorms likely. Lows level off around 59. Winds out of the east 8 to 15 miles an hour. Cloudy skies expected again Saturday. Thunderstorms likely. High temperatures reach up to 70. I'm meteorologist Eric Height on 104.7 KVIK. Currently 59.

0: News. I'm Roxanne Evans. President Trump announcing a new deal with Denmark to bolster the U.S. military presence in Greenland after months of threatening to take the island by force from the NATO ally. And the president also saying he's banning CNN, MS Now, and Politico from the White House for publishing what he described as, quote, fake news. The Senate battle in Texas between Republican Ken Paxton and Democrat James Tallarico has some calling it a toss-up. Congressman Chip Roy tells Fox Business's The Bottom Line that the party just needs more time.
1: We've got to tell the American people, you should like what we've been doing, but you're right. We're not there yet. Let us finish the job. We need time to finish the job.
0: The conflict with Iran and its impact on the U.S. economy has caused concern among some voters. 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
2: A flood watch continues until 1 p.m. this afternoon. Cloudy skies expected overnight with thunderstorms likely. Lows level off around 59. Winds out of the east 8 to 15 miles an hour. Cloudy skies expected again Saturday. Thunderstorms likely. High temperatures reach up to 70. I'm meteorologist Eric Height on 104.7 KVIK. 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
5: A flood watch continues until 1 p.m. this afternoon. Lows dip down to about 60 overnight under overcast skies with thunderstorms likely, southeasterly winds 8 to 15 miles an hour. Cloudy skies expected again Saturday. Thunderstorms likely, high temperatures reach up to 70. I'm meteorologist Eric Height on 104.7 KVIK. Currently, it's 63 degrees.

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1: Fox News, I'm Deborah Valentine. President Trump announcing that all 50 states have signed on to participate in his most favored nation's Medicaid drug pricing model.
2: We take historic action to officially extend the benefits of our most favored nation agreements on prescription drug prices to state Medicaid programs all across the nation. They go into the states, and the states are going to look very good.
1: The administration says the Medicaid generous model will save billions in prescription drug costs. President Trump says he has a deal with Denmark to permanently bolster the U.S. military presence in Greenland. Fox's Kevin Cork.
3: The sweeping agreement grants U.S. permanent military rights on the strategically placed Arctic island.
1: The announcement on Friday comes after months of threatening to take the island by force. 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
3: A flood watch continues until 1 p.m. this afternoon. Lows dip down to about 60 overnight under overcast skies with thunderstorms likely, southeasterly winds 8 to 15 miles an hour. Cloudy skies expected again Saturday. Thunderstorms likely, high temperatures reach up to 70. I'm meteorologist Eric Height on 104.7 KVIK. Currently, it's 63 degrees.

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5: A flood watch continues until 1 p.m. this afternoon. Lows dip down to about 60 overnight under overcast skies with thunderstorms likely, southeasterly winds 8 to 15 miles an hour. Cloudy skies expected again Saturday. Thunderstorms likely, high temperatures reach up to 70. I'm meteorologist Eric Height on 104.7 KVIK. Currently, it's 63 degrees.

0: News, I'm Roxanne Evans. President Trump announcing a new deal with Denmark and Greenland, giving the U.S. permanent military access to the Arctic island. The deal does not transfer ownership of Greenland to the United States. And the Trump administration expanding its most favored nation drug pricing program to every state. The president at the Oval Office Friday speaking about potential savings.
1: Economic advisors estimate that the most favored nations deals that we're extending to states today will save Medicaid over $64 billion.
0: It aims to lower drug prices to those paid by comparably developed countries. It will be used by all Medicaid programs across the country. Tensions rising with Iran as President weighs his next move, either militarily or economically, as the war enters its seventh month. 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
3: A flood watch continues until 1 p.m. this afternoon. Lows dip down to about 60 overnight under overcast skies with thunderstorms likely, southeasterly winds 8 to 15 miles an hour. Cloudy skies expected again Saturday. Thunderstorms likely, high temperatures reach up to 70. I'm meteorologist Eric Height on 104.7 KVIK. Currently, it's 63 degrees.

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2: 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Ella McKee County Conservation Nature Journaling, Friday, September 25th.
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4: A flood watch continues until 1 p.m. this afternoon. Lows dip down to about 60 overnight under overcast skies with thunderstorms likely, southeasterly winds 8 to 15 miles an hour. Cloudy skies expected again Saturday. Thunderstorms likely, high temperatures reach up to 70. I'm meteorologist Eric Hite on 104.7 KVIK. Currently, it's 60. 60-

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1: News. I'm Deborah Valentine. President Donald Trump has banned three news agencies from covering the White House. Fox's Peter Doocy.
2: A senior White House official is telling us that brass at CNN, MS Now, and Politico are being informed that they can't come to campus.
1: The move is a test of constitutional First Amendment protections. Millions of people across Cuba without electricity after its power grid collapsed. The Ministry of Energy and Mines announced the blackout on its official X account. A cause was not mentioned. Pakistani security forces Saturday ended a standoff with militants holed up inside a police compound in northwestern Pakistan. Officials say the confrontation began Friday after a suicide bomber rammed an explosives-laden vehicle into a mosque. Gunmen stormed the facility, killing 21 people and wounding 103 others. America's listening to Fox News.
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3: A flood watch continues until 1 p.m. this afternoon. Cloudy skies expected today with thunderstorms likely. High temperatures reach up to 70. Southeasterly winds 8 to 15 miles an hour. Cloudy skies expected again tonight. Slight chance of rain showers. Lows dip down to about 56. I'm meteorologist Eric Hike on 104.7 KVIK. Right now, 63.

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5: A flood watch continues until 1 p.m. this afternoon. Cloudy skies expected today with thunderstorms likely. High temperatures reach up to 70. Southeasterly winds 8 to 15 miles an hour. Cloudy skies expected again tonight. Slight chance of rain showers. Lows dip down to about 56. I'm meteorologist Derek Hite on 104.7 KVIK. Right now, 63.

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2: Fox News, I'm Roxanne Evans. President Trump announcing a new deal with Denmark to bolster the U.S. military presence in Greenland after months of threatening to take the island by force from the NATO ally. The president also saying he's banning CNN, MS Now, and Politico from the White House for publishing what he described as, quote, fake news. The Senate battle in Texas between Republican Ken Paxton and Democrat James Tallarico has some calling it a toss-up. Congressman Chip Roy tells Fox Business's The Bottom Line, the party just needs more time.
3: We've got to tell the American people, you should like what we've been doing, but you're right, we're not there yet. Let us finish the job. We need time to finish the job.
2: The conflict with Iran and its impact on U.S. economy has caused concern among some voters. 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

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We'll get your favorite requests and dedications on right here. It is requestasong@usa.com. Already got one from Janice out of Kentucky. She says, hey, Elizabethtown is smoking to B-70s. Wants a BTO.

0: Bachman Turner Overdrive on Back to the 70s, and you ain't seen nothing yet. It's MG Kelly here coming back with the Daz Band. Got some Elton John. We had requests for Jigsaw. We're going to fly sky high. Stay tuned.
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12: A flood watch continues until 1 p.m. this afternoon. Cloudy skies expected today with thunderstorms likely. High temperatures reach up to 70. Southeasterly winds 8 to 15 miles an hour. Cloudy skies expected again tonight. Slight chance of rain showers. Lows dip down to about 56. I'm meteorologist Eric Height on 104.7 KVIK. Right now, 63.

Elton John and Benny and the Jets on Back to the 70s. All right, let's soar sky high right now, courtesy of Robert out of Billings, Montana. He says he wants to soar with Rita if she's listening to the show. He wants her to email me at requestasong@usa.com and shoot him back one. Let's see if this works here. Jigsaw.

0: Jigsaw and Sky High on Back to the 70s. Coming up next, we're going to do the miracles for you. Orleans had requests for Donna Summer. Somebody wants a last dance. Stay tuned. Back to the
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3: When it comes to the best hits out of the 1970s, you know where to tune. Yeah, it's Back to the 70s with MG Kelly rolling. Playing some miracles right now. You ready, Smokey? Let's do this.
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0: Sound of Summer and Last Dance on Back to the 70s. Not the last by any chance. More music just ahead. Got Gallery. We got LaBelle and Gary Wright right here with MG Kelly on B70s. Don't move.
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1: A flood watch remains in effect. Cloudy skies expected today with thunderstorms likely. High temperatures reach up to 70. Southeasterly winds around 5 miles an hour. Cloudy skies expected again tonight. Chance for showers. Lows dip down to about 56. 66 tomorrow. Slight chance of rain showers. I'm meteorologist Derek Height on 104.7 KBIK. Currently, it's 64 degrees.
2: KBIK, where every weekend feels like a blast from the past.

LaBelle and Lady Marmalade. I'm back to the 70s. I'm MG Kelly. Let's keep the hits going. Here we go. Who's this one from? My secretary is saying Fargo, North Dakota. I believe she's saying that because she grew up there. Is that right, Penny? All right, let me know. Do you know this person that emailed this in? Request a song at USA.com. You know Ken? Is that how he got in? I just want to know. All right, Ken, this is for you. Gary Wright.

0: Gary Wright and Love Is Alive. The hits are alive too on Back to the 70s. More coming up here with MG Kelly. Got the Stones, Linda Ronstadt, and Jerry Rafferty on the way.
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9: Fox News, I'm Paul Stevens. President Trump says he's got a deal worked out with Denmark to permanently bolster the U.S. military presence in Greenland.
10: The sweeping agreement grants U.S. permanent military rights on the strategically placed Arctic island.
9: And that's Fox's Kevin Cork. The Friday announcement coming after months of threatening to take the island by force. The president also announcing that all 50 states have signed on to what's called his most favored nation's Medicaid drug pricing model.
11: We take historic action to officially extend the benefits of our most favored nation agreements on prescription drug prices to state Medicaid programs all across the nation. They go into the states, and the states are going to look very good.
9: Now, the administration says the Medicaid generous model will save billions in prescription drug costs for Americans. America's listening to Fox News.
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0: MG Kelly back for more hits of the 1970s. Are you ready?

Linda Ronstadt, I'm back to the 70s. When will I be loved? Well, I think that's the question that Susan is asking Josh in this email I got here at requestasong@usa.com. Comes out of Duluth, Minnesota. Hope I don't give too much geography on this, but she does want some Right On Down the Line from Jerry Rafferty.

0: Back to the 70s and Jerry Rafferty right on down the line. That's what we're going to do here with MG Kelly. Coming back with Boogie Nights. Heat Waves is going to do that for you. Got some Seals and Crofts and some Boss Gags on the way.
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12: A flood watch remains in effect. Cloudy skies expected today with thunderstorms likely. High temperatures reach up to 70. Southeasterly winds around 5 miles an hour. Cloudy skies expected again tonight. Chance for showers. Lows dip down to about 56. 66 tomorrow. Slight chance of rain showers. I'm meteorologist Derek Hite on 104.7 KVIK. Currently, it's 64 degrees.
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0: Back to the 70s. Oh, daytime or nighttime, it doesn't matter. It's all good time to boogie to when you're listening to Back to the 70s. Heatwave right here with MG Kelly. Crank it up.

Seals and Crofts and Diamond Girl. Before that, we heard Boogie Nights from Heat Wave. Now let's move to some Boz Skaggs right now. Yeah, a lowdown. We got an email request from St. Petersburg, Florida for this. Judy, here you go.

0: 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My email address, requestasong@usa.com. Just got one from Aaron in Philadelphia. Hey, Philly! Got it cranked up nice and loud here. You have all your boogie attire ready for this one? Uh-huh. You got those silk shirts happening, the tight belt bottoms, and the really high platform shoes. I know. Of course, you know how to do this disco lady dance. Move it to the left, move it to the right.
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0: Steve Miller Band on a big old jet airliner out of 1977. This is Back to the 70s. I'm MG Kelly. 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
0: 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Staples Singers.
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0: Staple Singers. 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Coming up, Peter Brown, Bob Welsh, and Wings.
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11: A flood watch remains in effect. Cloudy skies expected today with thunderstorms likely. High temperatures reach up to 70. Southeasterly winds around 5 miles an hour. Cloudy skies expected again tonight. Chance for showers. Lows dip down to about 56. 66 tomorrow. Slight chance of rain showers. I'm meteorologist Derek Kite on 104.7 KVIK. Currently, it's 64 degrees.
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Bob Wells, 1977 for Sentimental Lady. We're going to play this next guy here for you as we keep it kind of mellow, back to back, but live on Back to the 70s. If you've ever seen McCartney in concert, he does this one, and he'll blow you away. Listen.

Sir Paul on Back to the 70s and Maybe I'm Amazed. MG Kelly here, not amazed at all. Actually, I knew it would happen. More great hits out of the 1970s coming up in our next hour. Ray Parker Jr. in radio is going to be here. Got Carl Carlton. Also, we'll talk about a

0: of the United States of America, and to the republic for which it stands, one nation, under God, indivisible, with liberty and justice for all. That's right.
1: 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Funeral services for Michael Hacksaw Matheson, age 74, of Mabel, will be held at 11 this morning at the Mabel First Lutheran Church. Visitation begins at 9 this morning. Mangus Funeral Home in Mabel assisting with arrangements for Michael Hacksaw Matheson. As a Christian burial for Christopher Daly, age 41, of Caledonia, will be held at 11 this morning at St. Mary's Catholic Church in Caledonia. Visitation begins at 10 this morning. McCormick Funeral Home assisting the family of Christopher Daly. Friends may greet the family of Pam Dundee, age 68, of Waukon, from 11 to 1 today at Martin Grau Funeral Home in Waukon. Following the visitation, there will be celebration of life at Freedom Bank in Waukon for Pam Dundee. Funeral services for Charles Ellsworth Peterson, age 92, of Spring Grove, will be held at 1 this afternoon at Trinity Lutheran Church in Spring Grove. Visitation begins at noon. Robley Funeral Home assisting the family of Charles Ellsworth Peterson. Memorial service for Louise Chucky Smith, age 99, of Decorah, will be held at 3 this afternoon at Helms Funeral Home in Decorah. Celebration of life for Louise Smith will be held from 4 until 7 this afternoon at the Elks Club on River Street in Decorah for Louise Smith. Memorial service for Ramona Monroe, age 84, of Cross Lake, Minnesota, will be held tomorrow at 1 o'clock at Madison Lutheran Church in Ridgeway. Celebration of life will be held after the service tomorrow afternoon from 3 to 5 at the Haymarket in Decorah for Ramona Monroe. Mass of Christian burial for Marlis Jennings, age 95, of Caledonia, will be held at 11 on Monday morning at St. Mary's Catholic Church in Caledonia. Visitation begins at 9:30 on Monday morning. McCormick Funeral Home in Caledonia assisting the family of Marlis Jennings. Mass of Christian burial for Larry Blake, age 73, of Dorchester, will be held at 11 on Tuesday morning at St. Mary's Catholic Church in Dorchester. Visitations on Monday from 4 to 7 at the Waukon Fairgrounds Pavilion. McCormick Funeral Home in Caledonia assisting the family of Larry Blake. Mass of Christian burial for John Zager, age 70, of Brownsville, will be held at 11 on Thursday morning at St. Patrick's Catholic Church in Brownsville. Visitation begins at 9:30 on Thursday morning. McCormick Funeral Home in Caledonia assisting the family of John Zager.
2: It's time for Newsmakers. Earlier this week, we had a chance to speak with Winnesheek County Sheriff Dan Marks about a new agreement that's been put together between some communities and entities in our area. WinMed and the cities of Kalmar and Oshin have entered into formal agreements with the Winnesheek County Sheriff's Office to provide dedicated law enforcement services to each entity. Winnesheek County Sheriff Dan Marks.
3: With the recent announcement of the Kalmar-Oshin police chief retiring, it opened up a unique situation for both the towns of Kalmar and Oshin, and they were faced with the decision.
2: That decision has resulted in three different agreements between the city of Kalmar, the city of Oshin, and WinMed.
3: It was a natural next step. We'd already been working with Kalmar and Oshin for their law enforcement services. It was a good chance to reevaluate how things are being handled, and is there a better, more efficient way to do things? Whenever you have a change, it's always an opportunity to improve.
2: These three agreements, executed separately, will take effect January 2027. Collectively, they will support the salary of one additional Winnesheek County deputy, a position that will be needed for the sheriff's office to cover the requirements of each agreement. We also had a chance this week to speak with Evan Neubauer, Recycling Education Director at Winnesheek County Recycling, about their recycling event coming up next week. Winnesheek County Recycling will be hosting an electronic and scrap metal recycling day coming up next Saturday, September 26th, from 8 a.m. to 11 a.m. at the Winnesheek County Recycling Center in Freeport. Recycling educator Evan Neubauer has details.
4: Some of the items that we can take include televisions, computer monitors, computer towers, appliances, printers, cords, and cables, and other electronic or metal items. There are some things that require a fee as well. Refrigerators, air conditioners, things like that that contain coolant will have a $20 fee.
2: Neubauer says there are advantages to keeping your scrap metal recycling local.
4: It's a great revenue source for Winnesee County Recycling, and that means it's good for county, right? Because any money that the recycling center can make actually goes back to our general fund, and that kind of reflects on people's property taxes. So if recycling is doing well, then hopefully we're all doing well. We kind of all have a stake in the program.
2: That event is coming up next Saturday, September 26th, from 8 a.m. to 11 a.m. For more information, you can contact Winnesee County Recycling. You can email recycling@co.winnesee.ia.us or call them 382-6514 or watch their posts on social media. We'll also be hearing from Nicole Greasy, Family Community Impact Director at Northeast Iowa Community Action, about their open house coming up on Tuesday.
5: So we're excited to host an open house. It'll be on Tuesday, September 22nd from 4 to 7 p.m. at our corporate office in Decorah, which is across from the fairgrounds at 305 Montgomery Street. We're hoping that the community will join us for a fun evening and an opportunity to learn more about NEICAC and the work happening across our programs and our communities. At NEICAC, we provide the support and resources to improve the stability and quality of life for individuals and families with limited resources. We assist those living in Northeast Iowa counties of Allamakee, Bremer, Chickasaw, Clayton, Fayette, Howard, and Winnesheek with programs serving in all stages of life, including family services, crisis programs and food pantries, Head Start and Early Head Start, low-income home energy assistance program and the weatherization assistance program, affordable housing, rural public transit, child and adult care food program, the family development and self-sufficiency program, and our newest initiative, which is the Thrive Iowa initiative. So we provide assistance to those who need it the most, and our work enables individuals and families in Northeast Iowa to live, work, and contribute to their communities. So if you come out and see us at our open house, you'll have the opportunity to meet our staff and explore our programs. You can enjoy a free meal from Got Smoked Barbecue. We're going to have barbecue pork sandwiches, beans, and chips. You can grab a treat from the Winnesee County Moomobile and enjoy live entertainment by Mike McAbee. So community members, partners, friends, and families are all welcome, and we just are very excited and can't wait to see everybody there.
2: Nicole mentioned a new program called Thrive Iowa.
5: So of our seven counties that we serve at NEICAC, it is in Fayette and Clayton County at this time, but it is a community-led initiative, and it is a collective impact model. So Thrive Iowa works to connect all of the community resources that we have in our communities together under one case management system called the Hope Hub. And we have a Thrive Navigator who meets with families, assesses them in 13 different care areas, which are the social determinants of health, and then connects them to resources in the community based on those assessments. But it's also a platform where all of those community providers can communicate and kind of get out of their silos and really wrap around a family and really provide a collective approach to them. So it's not replacing any program, but it's really complementing everything that we already have and just bringing all of the resources together.
2: Find out more about Thrive and all the other programs with Northeast Iowa Community Action at their open house on Tuesday from 4 to 7 p.m. at their corporate office on Montgomery Street, Decorah. Thanks for tuning in to Newsmakers, a presentation of LA Communications. Filling in for News Director Darren Swenson, I'm Janelle Halverson.
6: Fox News, I'm Angelo Bavaro. President Trump is gearing up to host a state dinner for his Chinese counterpart next week.
7: Before the Xi sit down, the president attends the United Nations General Assembly and plans to huddle with Gulf leaders at a critical moment in the Iran war.
6: Fox's Peter Ducey. New Fox News polls show how voters are feeling about Iran and the economy.
8: Just 23% think the economy is good or fair. 43% said they are falling behind. And over 60% said gas and food prices are a major problem for their families. 63% of those polled said the president is making the economy worse. On Iran, more than 7 in 10 voters do not think the president has a way to exit the conflict.
6: Fox's Jessica Rosenthal. President Trump announcing a deal with Denmark to bolster U.S. military presence in Greenland. 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
17: A flood watch continues until 1 p.m. this afternoon. Thunderstorms likely today, otherwise overcast. High of 70, southeasterly winds around 5 miles an hour. Chance for showers tonight. Lows dip down to about 56. Cloudy skies expected. Slight chance of rain showers tomorrow. Highs level off around 66. Overcast skies. I'm meteorologist Derek Kite on 104.7 KVIK. Right now, it's 63 degrees.
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19: 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My email address, requestasong at USA.com. Take advantage of it just like Claire did out in Austin, Texas. Want to hear some Ray Parker Jr.? Let's get it on. Ray Parker Jr. and radio, you can't change.

Everlasting Love. Yes, sir. Check your batteries right there. Carl Carlton on Back to the 70s with MG Kelly. And what a great song. Lobo, me and you and a dog named Boo. Let's howl together on this one, shall we? Woo!

0: Me and You and a Dog Named Boo, Lobo on Back to the 70s with MG Kelly. Just ahead, the Rhythm Heritage. Rhythm Heritage, remember that group? Instrumental band. What famous hit did they have? It's a theme from a television show. We'll get to that next. Plus, we got Climax Blues Band and Santana on the way.
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12: A flood watch continues until 1 p.m. this afternoon. Thunderstorms likely today, otherwise overcast. High of 70, southeasterly winds around 5 miles an hour. Chance for showers tonight. Lows dip down to about 56. Cloudy skies expected. Slight chance of rain showers tomorrow. Highs level off around 66. Overcast skies. I'm meteorologist Derek Hite on 104.7 KVIK. Right now, it's 63 degrees.
0: Well, I asked the question just before the break, what instrumental from a television show did this band cover? Rhythm Heritage, the name of the group right here. It was theme from SWAT, of course.
13: Oh, the snitch. That was supposed to be a secret.

77 for the Climax Blues Band and Couldn't Get It Right. We're working on it. Best hits out of the 1970s. Darn good start, don't you think? Here you go, Ilya. Listening out again in Dallas, Texas. Another email from Dallas. Dallas is smoking. That was some scent.

0: Santana, Oyo Como Va on Back to the 70s. I'm MG Kelly, back with another request for the Stones. We can play anything we want to on this program, so it doesn't matter that we've already played Stones before in the show. We'll play them again, if that's what you want to hear. We also have some Doobie Brothers and Earth, Wind & Fire on the way. I'm MG Kelly. Yeah.
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14: A flood watch continues until 1 p.m. this afternoon. Thunderstorms likely today, otherwise overcast. High of 70, southeasterly winds around 5 miles an hour. Chance for showers tonight. Lows dip down to about 56. Cloudy skies expected. Slight chance of rain showers tomorrow. Highs level off around 66. Overcast skies. I'm meteorologist Derek Hite on 104.7 KVIK. Right now, it's 63 degrees.
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0: Requests and dedications are pumping out your radio here on Back to the 70s. MG Kelly getting them on the best I can. All right, Cynthia, here you go. Out to Parker in San Antonio, Texas. Yeah, Parker, Kathy says she misses you.

classic song from the Doobie Brothers, mid-70s right there for Blackwater on Back to the 70s. Gonna blow out some Earth, Wind, and Fire for you right now. Who do we get this one from? I'm losing track of all the... Oh, I got it. Okay, Sydney in Albany, New York. Loves this song, man. Wants to crank it up nice and loud. Do you agree? Well, smoke them. Earth, Wind, and Fire, Shining Star.

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1: News. I'm Paul Stevens. President Trump banning three news agencies, he says, from covering the White House.
2: A senior White House official is telling us that brass at CNN, MS Now, and Politico are being informed that they can't come to campus.
1: And that's Fox's Peter Ducey. The move yet to become another test of constitutional First Amendment protections. A move, meantime, for some cheaper prescription drugs.
3: Lower prescription drugs soon be in store for millions of Americans on Medicaid. President Trump announcing all 50 states will join a program to provide so-called most favored nation pricing. It follows last year's executive order, which calls for the U.S. not to pay more for medication than the lowest paying nation.
1: And that is Fox's Chantley Painter. 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
8: Back to the 70s. Oh, yeah. Love the sound of those horns right there. MG Kelly with the Ides of March.

The late 70s for Billy Joel, 1979, Big Shot. It's MG Kelly here, just playing the hits you want to hear at requestasong@usa.com. We've got another one right here. I love this, man, when you hear from Fargo, North Dakota. Yeah, playing some Steeler's Wheel and Stuck in the Middle with

0: Stuck in the Middle with you. Oh, I like it like that. Steelers Wheel and MG Kelly here coming back with Rare Earth, Cliff Richard. And also we're going to do some Maxine Nightingale. We'll get right back to where we started from on Back to the 70s. Hang on.
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14: A flood watch continues until 1 p.m. this afternoon. Thunderstorms likely today, otherwise overcast. High of 70, southeasterly winds around 5 miles an hour. Chance for showers tonight. Lows dip down to about 56. Cloudy skies expected. Slight chance of rain showers tomorrow. Highs level off around 66. Overcast skies. Meteorologist Derek Kite on 104.7 KVIK. Right now, it's 66 degrees.
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16: Blast from the past.
0: Back to the 70s. Yeah, counting off the best hits out of the 70s. Rare Earth, just want to celebrate another day of living. That's what Kathy said. Kathy lives in Seattle, Washington. She says, thank

Cliff Richard, one of the big stars out of England, 1976 right there, Devil Woman on Back to the 70s. All right, let's get right back to where we started from. Yeah, playing your hits and dedications. Request a song at USA

0: Maxine Nightingale. Right back where we started from, playing more hits out of the 70s. We'll be back in just a moment here with T-Rex, Steely Dan, and the Silvers. We're going to do a couple of telephone songs back-to-back for you, see if we make the hookup, you understand. It's MG Kelly with you.
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0: 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Back to the 70s. Oh, let's keep it banging. Let's keep it on. It's T-Rex right here with MG Kelly.

0: Silver's calling on the hotline on Back to the 70s. MG Kelly gonna put my smiling face in front of the undisputed truth next. We got some more Wings, another hit from Paul McCartney on the program this week. Then we're gonna turn the beat around with Vicki Sue Robinson. Don't go away.
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7: Now it's time for the Iowa Lottery's Winning Minute. 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A lottery ticket worth more than $15,000. Dwayne Wilson bought the Pick 4 ticket at his local Casey's, but it ended up buried in his center console. He was very close to tossing it in the trash before deciding to check it one more time.
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13: A flood watch continues until 1 p.m. this afternoon.
2: thunderstorms likely today. Otherwise, overcast. High of 70. Southeasterly winds around 5 miles an hour. Chance for showers tonight. Lows dip down to about 56. Cloudy skies expected. Slight chance of rain showers tomorrow. Highs level off around 66. Overcast skies. I'm meteorologist Derek Hite on 104.7 KVIK. Right now, it's 66 degrees.
13: KVIK, where every weekend feels like a blast from the past.
0: MG Kelly adding some drama to the program right now. Undisputed truth. The truth is that Brittany and Scott in Fort Wayne, Indiana are in love and they want to tell everybody about it. All smiles, no lies.

0: Vicky Sue Robinson on Back to the 70s and Turn the Beat Around. We're going to turn it around one more time before we get out of here this week. Don't move. It's MG Kelly with you.
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0: News on Angelo Bavaro. President Trump announcing a major security deal with Denmark and Greenland.
1: Writing in a Truth Social post that gives the United States permanent control over security and all other needs in Greenland, completely addressing all of our many U.S. concerns there, will be no cost to the United States. We will immediately begin the process of developing a large military presence in the appropriate part of Greenland.
0: Fox's Chanley Painter. The White House making moves to lower prescription drug prices.
2: The biggest drug reduction, prescription drug in history times, maybe 10.
3: The White House announcing most favored nation pricing for all state Medicaid programs, projecting more than $64 billion in taxpayer savings.
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7: A flood watch continues until 1 p.m. this afternoon. Thunderstorms likely today, otherwise overcast. High of 70, southeasterly winds around 5 miles an hour. Chance for showers tonight. Lows dip down to about 56. Cloudy skies expected. Slight chance of rain showers tomorrow. Highs level off around 66. Overcast skies. I'm meteorologist Derek Kite on 104.7 KVIK. Right now, it's 64 degrees.

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8: A flood watch continues until 1 p.m. this afternoon. Thunderstorms likely today, otherwise overcast. High of 70, southeasterly winds around 5 miles an hour. Chance for showers tonight. Lows dip down to about 56. Cloudy skies expected. Slight chance of rain showers tomorrow. Highs level off around 66. Overcast skies. I'm meteorologist Derek Height on 104.7 KVIK. Right now, it's 64 degrees.

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1: News. I'm Paul Stevens. President Trump announcing a security deal with Denmark and Greenland on Friday, expanding the U.S. military presence on the Arctic island, saying in part on Truth Social,
2: "From now on, no U.S. adversary can ever have a base in Greenland, have a military presence in Greenland, or make sensitive investments in Greenland without our express written approval."
1: Fox's Chan Lee Painter. The president would also join world leaders at the United Nations General Assembly next week in New York City.
3: The General Assembly comes against the backdrop of Chinese President Xi Jinping's state visit to D.C. China's relationship with Iran is under the spotlight. China is accused of propping up Iran's war machine by buying its oil, supplying the regime with weapons and even intelligence that's helping to target U.S. troops, allegedly.
1: And that's Fox's Madeline Rivera. 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
7: A flood watch continues until 1 p.m. this afternoon. Thunderstorms likely today, otherwise overcast. High of 70, southeasterly winds around 5 miles an hour. Chance for showers tonight. Lows dip down to about 56. Cloudy skies expected. Slight chance of rain showers tomorrow. Highs level off around 66. Overcast skies. I'm meteorologist Derek Kite on 104.7 KVIK. Currently, it's 61 degrees.

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10: A flood watch continues until 1 p.m. this afternoon. Thunderstorms likely today, otherwise overcast. High of 70, southeasterly winds around 5 miles an hour. Chance for showers tonight. Lows dip down to about 56. Cloudy skies expected. Slight chance of rain showers tomorrow. Highs level off around 66. Overcast skies. I'm meteorologist Derek Kite on 104.7 KVIK. Currently, it's 61 degrees.

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2: Fox News, I'm Angelo Bavaro. President Trump is set to address the UN General Assembly in New York next week.
3: President Trump is expected to repeat his calls that Iran cannot have a nuclear weapon. Despite the war, the State Department has allowed a core Iranian delegation to attend the event, but a senior administration official did not say whether there will be any meetings between the U.S. and Iran.
2: Fox's Madeline Rivera. Also next week, President Trump will host Chinese President Xi Jinping at the White House. Americans weighing in on new Fox News polls.
4: Just 23% think the economy is good or fair, and over 60% said gas and food prices are a major problem for their families. 63% of those polled said the president is making the economy worse. On Iran, more than 7 in 10 voters do not think the president has a way to exit the conflict.
2: Fox's Jessica Rosenthal. 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
8: A flood watch continues until 1 p.m. this afternoon. Cloudy skies expected this afternoon with thunderstorms likely. High temperatures reach up to 70. Southwesterly winds 5 to 10 miles an hour. Cloudy skies expected again tonight. Chance of rain showers, lowest level off around 56. I'm meteorologist Eric Height on 104.7 KVIK. Currently 63.

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4: A flood watch continues until 7 p.m. tonight. Cloudy skies expected this afternoon with thunderstorms likely. High temperatures reach up to 70. Winds out of the northwest, 5 to 10 miles an hour. Cloudy skies expected again tonight. Chance of rain showers, lows dip down to about 56. I'm meteorologist Eric Height on 104.7 KVIK. Right now, 63.

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1: News. I'm Paul Stevens. President Trump announcing a security deal with Denmark and Greenland, expanding the U.S. military presence on the Arctic island, saying in part on Truth Social that the deal
2: gives the United States permanent control over security and all other needs in Greenland, completely addressing all of our many U.S. concerns there.
1: Fox's Chandley Painter. Early voting for the big November midterms is now underway in six states.
3: Part of early voting means time is running out for both parties to deliver their closing pitches with control of Congress on the line. Vice President J.D. Vance was in Iowa yesterday, where the Senate race has been deemed a toss-up. The Republican Party is facing some headwinds, with a Fox News poll showing about 77% of voters feel negatively about the economy.
1: Fox's Madeline Rivera. Right now, 45 days until those midterms. 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
7: A flood watch continues until 7 p.m. tonight. Cloudy skies expected this afternoon with thunderstorms likely. High temperatures reach up to 70. Winds out of the northwest 5 to 10 miles an hour. Cloudy skies expected again tonight. Chance of rain showers. Lows dip down to about 56. I'm meteorologist Derek Height on 104.7 KVIK. Right now, 63.

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1: 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It's Taco Tuesday, 25% off. 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
6: A flood watch continues. Chance for storms this afternoon. Otherwise, cloudy skies expected. Highs level off around 70. Northeast winds 5 to 10 miles an hour. Cloudy skies expected again tonight. Chance of rain showers. Lows around 56. Overcast skies tomorrow. Slight chance of rain showers. Daytime highs approaching 69. I'm meteorologist Derek Kite on 104.7 KVIK. Currently 63.

0: News. I'm Angelo Bavaro. Early voting underway for November's midterm elections. People in six states now able to cast those ballots.
1: Vice President J.D. Vance was in Iowa yesterday, where the Senate race has been deemed a toss-up. The Republican Party is facing some headwinds, with a Fox News poll showing about 77% of voters feel negatively about the economy. Vance acknowledged they have more work to do, saying Rome was not built in a day.
0: Fox's Madeline Rivera. President Trump announcing plans aimed at lowering prescription drug prices.
2: A White House official tells Fox Business that they have signed 50 states, the District of Columbia, as well as Puerto Rico, onto the generous model. Now, what that model does is it basically aligns now a voluntary five-year program that forces prescription drug prices to have most favored nation pricing.
0: Fox Business's Edward Lawrence. 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
8: A flood watch continues. Chance for storms this afternoon. Otherwise, cloudy skies expected. Highs level off around 70. Northeast winds 5 to 10 miles an hour. Cloudy skies expected again tonight. Chance of rain showers, lows around 56. Overcast skies tomorrow, slight chance of rain showers. Daytime highs approaching 69. I'm meteorologist Derek Kite on 104.7 KVIK. Currently 63.

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8: A flood watch continues. Chance for storms this afternoon. Otherwise, cloudy skies expected. Highs level off around 70. Northeast winds 5 to 10 miles an hour. Cloudy skies expected again tonight. Chance of rain showers. Lows around 56. Overcast skies tomorrow. Slight chance of rain showers. Daytime highs approaching 69. I'm meteorologist Derek Kite on 104.7 KVIK. Right now, 64.

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1: Fox News, I'm Roger Stern. The U.S. and Denmark have reached an historic agreement over Greenland.
2: President Trump has made a lot of headlines on comments over buying Greenland. This deal is not ownership. This would give the U.S. expanded strategic and military rights.
1: Fox's Alex Hogan. The president says the deal gives the U.S. military control over Greenland and bans bases from non-NATO countries. President Trump hosts China's President Xi Jinping at the White House on Wednesday, a meeting that could produce tension.
3: China's relationship with Iran is under the spotlight. China is accused of propping up Iran's war machine by buying its oil, supplying the regime with weapons and even intelligence that's helping to target U.S. troops, allegedly.
1: Fox's Madeline Rivera. 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
4: A flood watch continues. Chance for storms this afternoon, otherwise cloudy skies expected. Highs level off around 70. Northeast winds 5 to 10 miles an hour. Cloudy skies expected again tonight. Chance of rain showers, lows around 56. Overcast skies tomorrow, slight chance of rain showers, daytime highs approaching 69. I'm meteorologist Derek Kite on 104.7 KVIK. Right now, 64.

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4: 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Friends of Fort Atkinson three-piece chicken dinner Friday, September 25th.
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7: A flood watch continues. Chance for storms this afternoon. Otherwise, cloudy skies expected. Highs level off around 70. Northeast winds 5 to 10 miles an hour. Cloudy skies expected again tonight. Chance of rain showers, lows around 56. Overcast skies tomorrow, slight chance of rain showers, daytime highs approaching 69. I'm meteorologist Derek Kite on 104.7 KVIK. Right now, 64.

0: I'm Daria Albinger. President Trump will address the UN General Assembly in New York next week.
1: President Trump is expected to repeat his calls that Iran cannot have a nuclear weapon. Despite the war, the State Department has allowed a core Iranian delegation to attend the event. But a senior administration official did not say whether there will be any meetings between the U.S. and Iran.
0: Fox's Madeline Rivera. President Trump will also host China's President Xi Jinping at the White House next week. Americans are weighing in on some new Fox News polls.
2: Just 23% think the economy is good or fair, and over 60% said gas and food prices are a major problem for their families. 63% of those polled said the president is making the economy worse. On Iran, more than 7 in 10 voters do not think the president has a way to exit the conflict.
0: Fox's Jessica Rosenthal in Washington. 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

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Oh, good morning, Mr. Tyler. 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
6: A flood watch remains in effect. Chance of rain showers tonight. Otherwise, cloudy skies expected. Lows around 56. Northeasterly winds 5 to 10 miles an hour. Cloudy skies expected again tomorrow. Slight chance for showers. High temperatures reach up to 69. Overcast tomorrow night. Slight chance of rain showers. Lows around 49. I'm meteorologist Derek Kite on 104.7 KVIK. Currently 66.

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6: A flood watch remains in effect. Chance of rain showers tonight, otherwise cloudy skies expected. Lows around 56. Northeasterly winds 5 to 10 miles an hour. Cloudy skies expected again tomorrow. Slight chance for showers. High temperatures reach up to 69. Overcast tomorrow night. Slight chance of rain showers. Lows around 49. I'm meteorologist Derek Kite on 104.7 KVIK. Currently 66.

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1: Fox News, I'm Roger Stern. President Trump's touting a deal with Denmark over Greenland. Fox's Alex Hogan.
2: One State Department official explaining the agreement would give Washington the permanent access basing and overflight rights in Greenland. It would also ban any non-NATO base in Greenland. It also would bar adversaries from making investments in Greenland that could threaten the United States.
1: The deal falls short of President Trump's goal for U.S. ownership of Greenland. Google admits that its AI program hacked other computers during testing.
3: Their Gemini model accessed three separate private computer systems during a security test run. The company confirming the model that was hacked by guessing passwords and or using archives of publicly listed passwords.
1: Fox's Chanley Painter, that model version was never released to the public. 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
6: A flood watch remains in effect. Chance of rain showers tonight, otherwise cloudy skies expected. Lows around 56. Northeasterly winds 5 to 10 miles an hour. Cloudy skies expected again tomorrow. Slight chance for showers. High temperatures reach up to 69. Overcast tomorrow night. Slight chance of rain showers. Lows around 49. I'm meteorologist Derek Kite on 104.7 KVIK. Currently 66.